0: the greatest American hero. Joey Scarberry, believe it or not, a classic hits cruise 1323. Good morning, it's Kev Volkay here for your Tuesday workday. Hey, I know this has been a little bit overshadowed, what with the Adelaide Crows final against the Bullies on Saturday night, as well as the Royal Show starting on Saturday, but Sunday is Father's Day, so it's time to think about getting Dad something big and expensive. But if you want to do something cheap, let me give you a bit of a tip, because Dads go free to the Adelaide Zoo this Sunday for Father's Day. Yeah, there you go. Don't tell Dad, just go in the gates there first and say, I've got it organised. Here you go, Dad, I'm shouting you into the Adelaide Zoo, because Dads go free this Sunday at the Adelaide Zoo for Father's Day. The Hollies coming up, also the Proclaimers and Prince at Cruise.
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0: You got the station playing the classic hits for your Tuesday workday. It's Cruise 1323, and you can just about smell the American donuts and Dagwood dogs already, can't you? Because the Royal Show is just 4 days away, and you can see from Green Hill Road, the carriages on the Ferris wheel ready to go. Some of the other hurdy-gurdy rides are getting in place as well. It's getting exciting. Starts Saturday, the Royal Adelaide Show. And we've got more classic hits coming up from the Proclaimers from the 80s, also Prince, the Babies, and the Hollies at Cruise.
1: Having conquered the City of Angels and the City of Light, Simple Minds are adding the City of Churches to their bucket list. 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Live 20...
0: Green Hill Road, the carriage is on the Ferris wheel ready to go. Some of the other hurdy-gurdy rides are getting in place as well. It's getting exciting. Starts Saturday, the Royal Adelaide Show. We've got more classic hits coming up from the Proclaimers from the 80s, also Prince, the Babies, and the Hollies at Cruise.

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10: Morning, I'm Jackie Lim. A heartbreaking development in Nepal's flash flood disaster, with the first of 43 missing Australians confirmed dead. New South Wales teacher Michael Keith's family confirming the news. Penny Wong has told Nine, though, the Australian government is yet to receive official word.
11: We respect the rights of the families to make the statements they have, and our thoughts go out to his family and to every Australian family who is hoping the many who are missing can be located.
10: Rescuers are now searching hydropower tunnels along the disaster zone, fearing hundreds of workers may be trapped inside. A Qantas pay fight is gathering momentum, with regional ground crews overwhelmingly voting for industrial action. No strike date has been locked in, but crews can walk off the job with just 3 days' notice. Treasury is warning the nation's AI boom could have an unexpected side effect, with the billions being poured into new data centres, putting upward pressure on rates. A win for the White House, with the US Supreme Court allowing work to continue on Trump's $558 million ballroom project. In a narrow 5-4 ruling, judges found a preservation group who ordered the halt likely lacked the legal standing to challenge the build. Parts of the project could now be finished within months. And Spider-Man star Tom Holland is swinging into the record books. He's become the third highest grossing actor of all time, only trailing Scarlett Johansson and Zoe Saldana on the box office rich list.
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10: In sport, Lionel Messi has announced his retirement from international football. The 39-year-old's made the announcement on his socials, admitting it's a decision that hurt. He finishes up with 125 goals and a World Cup title with Argentina. And former AFL player Nick Riewoldt has labelled Scott Pendlebury's exit from Collingwood as strange, saying he deserved a better farewell. Pendlebury is set to join the Suns on a 4-year player-coach hybrid deal. He played 442 games for the Magpies. That's the latest in news and sport.
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1: Showers developing at 22 today. A possible shower 16 tomorrow. Showers for Thursday 17 and showers 19 on Friday. 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
3: Hey, it's Kev Mulcahy. First day of spring today, which means we're not too far away from beach weather. And a good way to welcome in the beach weather is November 15 at Glenelg Beach, because Aussie Crawl and Men at Work are both getting back together and are going to be live in concert. 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
1: "Come along to our gender reveal party."
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0: 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Hey, I've loved the back and forth from Elton John and Rod Stewart over the years. They really do give it to each other unbelievably. When Rod Stewart heard that Elton John was retiring, he said this.
1: So I did email her and said, what again, dear? And I didn't hear anything back.
0: Elton John is coming up in 3 songs' time after Phil Collins at Cruise.

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0: Cyndi Lauper, a classic hits, Cruise 1323, as we count down to the Royal Adelaide Show. If that's not your thing, can I suggest something else for you? A bit of culture? The Art Gallery. This is an amazing exhibition, Monet to Matisse. It is absolutely sensational. Now, if you're not hugely into art, perhaps like me, it will change your mind because you'll go in there and say, yeah, I get it. It's got all these different eras and different genres and different sorts of art. And it puts it all together and it tells the story really, really well. It's Monet to Matisse. It's still on at the Art Gallery. So if you haven't had a chance to see it, then do it if the Royal Show is not your thing, which starts this Saturday. Goo Goo Dolls and John Lennon for you right after this at Cruise.
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1: 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No Rap Allowed.
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1: 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And Gold. On October 1st, Cruise 1323 is blowing up. 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

I woke last night to the sound of thunder. How far off, I sat and wondered. Started humming a song from 1962. In a funny how the night moves.

0: Classic Hits Cruise 1323. Hey, Neil Diamond's had a resurgence in popularity in recent times, hasn't he? What with the stage show Beautiful Noise opening in Sydney recently. Saw it in New York a couple of years ago. It is fabulous, and hopefully we'll get it here in Adelaide within the next couple of years. Also, there was the Hugh Grant movie about the Neil Diamond impersonator. He's released material of late that's gone top 10. And, of course, Sweet Caroline is absolutely everywhere you go. One of his other songs, Cracklin' Rosie. We're going to line that up within the next 20 minutes, along with Spandau Ballet from the 80s and Bachman Turner Overdrive from the 70s.
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0: 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One of his other songs, Cracklin' Rosie. We're going to line that up within the next 20 minutes, along with Spandau Ballet from the 80s and Bachman Turner Overdrive from the 70s.
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9: Morning, I'm Jackie Lim. The federal government has pledged over $15 million to support Pacific athletes in the lead-up to the 2032 Olympics. The PM making the announcement while overseas for the Pacific Islands Forum. Aussie families who get the childcare subsidy are being urged to complete their yearly check to make sure they're not being shortchanged. Services Australia says last year more than 80% of families were handed a top-up or no change. Spokesperson Chelsea Kavikles says it's vital you're up to date.
10: Every year we balance childcare subsidy payments for around 1.2 million families. And we do that by asking families to confirm their income. That's usually completed by lodging your tax return with the ATO or telling us that you don't need to lodge.
9: Donald Trump has called for Iran's leadership to be prosecuted hours after new strikes were launched against Tehran-linked targets. The president also sharing AI-generated videos showing bombs hitting an island in the Strait of Hormuz. The Middle East conflict has now entered its seventh month. Violent shoppers will be banned from retail stores in new workplace protection orders. Coles, Woolies, Kmart and Bunnings are among those backing a plan to ban offenders. The laws are earmarked to come into effect in the next 12 months. And fans of Dolly Parton will be able to celebrate the country music icon in 2027. Her estate announcing Dolly Fest, a two-day festival set for Nashville and London across consecutive weekends.
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9: In sport, Aussie selectors have made a big statement at selection, dropping five players from the ODI squad. Out-of-form batsman Manus Labuschagne among them. It comes ahead of a three-match series against Zimbabwe and Bangladesh. The Roosters' Connor Watson says he's glad his side will be facing a near full-strength Rabbitohs to end the home-and-away season. He's declared Latrell Mitchell's return for the Bunnies as perfect. And a first AFL Rising Star nomination for Port Adelaide. Lauren Young nominated after her 18-touch and two-goal showing against GWS. That's the latest in news and sport.
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11: 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A possible shower 16 tomorrow. Showers for Thursday 17 and showers 19 on Friday. 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
1: Hey, it's Kev Mulcahy. We've got an elimination final this Saturday night at Adelaide Oval. It's the Crows and Bullies. Did you see all those people lining up since the weekend to get tickets that were released at 9 o'clock this morning? They were for the members, and for the rest of us plebs, the general public, those tickets go on sale later this afternoon. What a game it's going to be. Do or die for the Crows this Saturday night. Mental as anything coming up. So a standout ballet, and this is Backman Turner Overdrive. You ain't seen nothing yet. A cruise.

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0: It's the Turtles at Classic Hits, Cruise 1323. Hey, if you've ever wondered what ever happened to Huey Lewis, he's been in the wars.
1: 35 years ago, I had an intense vertigo bout. Then 5 years later, had another big vertigo bout. 5 years after that, I lost my right ear. So I lived on my left ear for 20 years or so. And then a year and 9 months ago, before a gig in Dallas, basically deaf.
0: Wow. Here's one of Huey's absolute best songs, Stuck on You at Cruise 1323.

Sure, there's a cruise court in Parralowie, but there's a gold street in Manapara, Gold Place in Shido Park, and a golden way leading to Golden Grove. It's a sign. On October 1st, Adelaide is glowing up. 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

0: 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It's Kev Okay here, about to hop on my Dragster bike, complete with three-speed quick change, banana seat and sissy bar, and ride through an hour of 70s stuff because it's the sizzling 70s. Stand by for Olivia Newton-John and John Travolta, also Richard Clapton and Alicia Bridges. I love the nightlife. I love the boogie.
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10: Hey there, I'm Jackie Lim. Latest figures show national home prices fell a further 0.2% in August, marking the fifth consecutive month of price falls across the country. All major capitals except Darwin recorded falls, with the largest drop in Adelaide. Senior economist at realestate.com, Eleanor Cray, says there are some pretty strong signs of fewer investors in the market.
11: Tax changes are also likely impacting buyer demand and confidence, as well as the ongoing price falls, which are keeping many buyers on the sidelines.
10: The Australian government has pledged over $15 million to support Pacific athletes in the lead-up to the 2032 Olympics. The PM making the announcement while overseas for the Pacific Islands Forum. Anthony Albanese says the funding will be invested over 4 years.
12: The Brisbane Olympic Games is an opportunity to engage with the Pacific, for them to see this as a part of their engagement with Australia and indeed with the world.
10: Pauline Hanson has reportedly beefed up her security detail. The One Nation leader now has as many as a dozen officers protecting her. It reportedly comes after the PM's comment the party is dangerous and would say anything to win votes. And the decades-long hunt for answers over Tupac's murder has ended. A Las Vegas jury has found Dwayne Keefe D. Davis guilty of masterminding the 1996 drive-by shooting that killed the hip-hop superstar. Tupac died 6 days after being gunned down in his car at a Vegas intersection.
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10: In sport, Hawthorn travel to Perth today for the qualifying final against the Dockers at Optus on Thursday night. Both Jack Ginnivan and Carl Amon still need to prove their fitness for the clash. In the NRL, Penrith halfback Nathan Cleary has claimed his second Brad Fittler medal. Yasmin Meeks took out the women's top honour. And Marnus Labuschagne has been squeezed out of Australia's latest one-day squad. Pat Cummins and Mitch Stark have both been included for the ODI series against Zimbabwe and South Africa later this month. That's the latest in news and sport.
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13: Showers developing at 22 today. A possible shower 16 tomorrow. Showers for Thursday 17 and showers 19 on Friday. And Adelaide Radio is getting a glow up. 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

0: 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And we don't queue. On October 1st, Cruise 1323 is blowing up. 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
3: Showers developing, 22 the top today. It's currently 20 degrees. I'm Monique Crichton with the 1 o'clock update. A head-on collision in the Barossa Valley has caused major delays for traffic at Daveston. The accident happened on the Sturt Highway just before 8:30. Traffic restrictions are in place and motorists are being asked to avoid the area. An Australia Post depot north of the city has gone up in flames overnight. The building in Salisbury South erupted just before 11 with the roof caving in. Multiple electric postie bikes caught fire. Fire technicians expected on the scene later today. An RAAF plane carrying humanitarian supplies, it's now on its way to Nepal following catastrophic flooding there. The death toll has passed 900. 43 Australians are still unaccounted for. The family of New South Wales hiker Michael Keats has declared him dead, but Foreign Minister Penny Wong says they're yet to receive official confirmation.
4: The Australian government has not yet received official confirmation of Mr. Keats' passing. He does remain unaccounted for in terms of the information we have.
3: That's on Nine. Not the news mortgage holders want to hear. ANZ has joined the chorus of economists expecting a rate hike this year to keep on top of inflation. The bank says they're tipping a rise of 25 basis points in November. Nearly three decades after Tupac's death, a jury has delivered a guilty verdict. Former gang leader Dwayne Kippy D. Davis was convicted of murder over the legendary rapper's 1996 drive-by shooting. The jury taking less than 3 hours of deliberations. And a Henley Beach couple are $1 million richer. They had the winning entry in the lots, a weekday windfall.
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3: Another contract signing at Alberton. 30-year-old Darcy Byrne-Jones inking a one-year extension to make season 2027 his 14th with the Power. The Strikers are believed to be set for a major win, with former England captain Ben Stokes keen to come to Adelaide. He last played with the Melbourne Renegades in the BBL in 2014. It's not yet known if he'll be available for the entire upcoming season.
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3: Showers developing today. A forecast up of 22, a possible shower tomorrow and 17, then showers and 18 on Thursday. It's currently 20 degrees. Adelaide Radio is getting a glow up. Gold is coming. 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
6: 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It's Bilko. Good afternoon. I'm your showmaster. That's right. More of those family passes to head to the Royal Adelaide Show later this week. 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Fill in your details and good luck. There was a song the record companies didn't want to release in 1982 because a girl had recorded a great rock song. Never mind she'd been in a great girl band. When she went solo, all bets were off until fans demanded the song. It's coming up. Classic Hits. Cruise 1323.

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Cruise 1323. It's Bilko. Not the best sort of weather for diehard Crows fans to be getting those finals tickets. Toilet issues, anyone? This song in 82. Record company didn't want to release because a girl recorded the song. Massive rock song from Joan Jett, who'd been part of the Runaways, the biggest girl band ever. However, fans said something else. Here it is. I Love Rock and Roll at Cruise.

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sure, there's a cruise court in Parralowie, but there's a gold street in Manapara, Gold Place in Shido Park, and a golden way leading to Golden Grove. It's a sign. On October 1st, Adelaide is glowing up. Gold 1323 is coming.

0: 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Cruise 1323. That's all the notes. Getting the privacy screens up again, which has been an issue for diehard Crows fans. Camping outside the Ticketek office there in Hindmar Street. Apparently they've been forced to catch trams for their toilet breaks. Yeah, ever since that, they've had people literally queuing up. A lot of them on the senior side of the fan base, they're saying they're finding it tough to get on the computer to get tickets. So they're literally camping out to get the best seats out there. The trouble is, outside that office, there's no toileting facilities. Well, there are pubs, but they can't get in there. A lot of them are catching the train to the railway station just to do the biz. They're calling for Ticketek maybe to have some portaloos available for those diehard fans. I can't believe that's the situation. Surely the office could maybe open some loos. Maybe. Wow.
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0: Adelaide's Classic Hits, Cruise 1323, 2 o'clock news on the way. Christian O'Connell back from 5 this afternoon, Sports Day from 6. And here's a treat, the Sydney Swans Brisbane Lions game on this very radio Saturday afternoon, live from the SCG. We'll start commentary from 2:30, game underway at 2:45, which means those Port fans that don't care, we have a full-on Saturday night jukebox uninterrupted for you this week, which is good news. Speaking of the Saturday night jukebox, one of the Beatles nursery rhymes coming up.
1: 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Shame, that was our favourite. On October 1st, Cruise 1323 is blowing up. 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
6: Hours developing today. 22 the top. It's currently 20 degrees. I'm Monique Crichton with the 2 o'clock update. Australia Post says there was no letters or parcels inside a Salisbury South depot damaged by fire. The blaze claiming postie e-bikes, which are powered by lithium-ion batteries. It's thought they may have even sparked the fire, which is under investigation. A wanted teenager has been arrested at West Beach with the help of the dog squad. Police caught up with a 19-year-old from Aberfoyle Park after being called to investigate suspicious behaviour at the caravan park overnight. He's been charged with being unlawfully on the premises and possessing drug equipment. Adelaide is saying goodbye to a fairly wet winter, while Sydney and Melbourne had a warmer than usual season. And as we launch into spring, the Bureau's Jonathan Howe says the outlook for tomorrow is fairly mild.
7: We're expecting a possible morning shower and a dry afternoon to follow, 17 degrees, and lots of 16s, 17s, 18s and 19s across the rest of the state.
6: A week on from the Nepal disaster, and aid agencies are focusing on combating disease. World Vision says the flooding has disrupted sanitation and water systems. Humanitarian agencies are trucking in hygiene kits and clean water, saying the disaster could turn into a secondary health crisis. And Spider-Man star Tom Holland is swinging into the record books. He's become the third highest grossing actor of all time, only trailing Scarlett Johansson and Zoe Saldana on the box office rich list.
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6: Crows fans have been scrambling for tickets to Saturday night's clash with the Bulldogs, while the Brisbane Lions are raring to go ahead of their qualifying final against Sydney at the SCG on Saturday. Co-captain Harris Andrews says they know it won't be a walk in the park.
8: Finals is a different beast, and the games are obviously probably played at a bit of a higher intensity, so don't shy away from the fact that it is a different occasion, and just have a smile on your face and try and make the most of it.
6: Cruise will be all over that game from 2:30 Saturday afternoon. Aussie selectors have swung the axe ahead of the one-day series against Zimbabwe and South Africa. Marnus Labuschagne, one of five players dropped off the back of poor form. Pat Cummins and Mitch Stark will join the squad for the South African part of the tour.
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6: Showers developing today. A forecast up of 22, a possible shower tomorrow and 17, then showers and 18 on Thursday. It's currently 20 degrees. Adelaide Radio is getting a glow up. 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
9: It's Philco. Good afternoon. Congratulations to our first female jockey to win the Melbourne Cup. Michelle Payne, national treasure, is pregnant, becoming a mum for the first time. In fact, she's spearheading a campaign to watch the alcohol intake during pregnancy. Michelle, good luck. You'll need to get your head around nursery rhymes over the next couple of years. A Beatles classic that could be first on your list is coming up. Classic hits, Cruise 1323.

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If you want a chance at those family passes to the Royal Adelaide Show, it all starts this week. Head to the win page of the Cruise website for details. I mentioned Michelle Payne becoming a mum for the first time, which means in the next couple of years, nursery rhymes will be the mainstay in her life. This particular song, inspired by John Lennon's son Julian. Apparently it was a drawing about Lucy in the sky. Fans, of course, think other things. We don't. We play it straight here at Cruise.

0: Through Angle Park and Dry Creek, classic hits. Cruise 1323, 1984 for Dan Hartman, one of his biggest dream songs ever. In fact, his only dreaming song. It's got me dreaming about birthday cake, which, by the way, will be on offer this morning. Rundle Mall for the next month is celebrating its 50th birthday. Here's your chance to grab some birthday cake this morning. Premier Pete and the team will be there to officially say happy birthday. They're also launching a $50,000 gold bullion giveaway as part of these celebrations. Your chance until September 6th. So this weekend, if you spend 50 bucks or more around all the different Rundle Mall businesses, you've got a chance of that gold bullion. And that's only the start. There's a whole week-long program of entertainment and surprises and special events. If you haven't been to the Rundle Mall for a while, if you never have a chance to pop in there, this might be your opportunity.
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0: Adelaide's Classic Hits, Cruise 1323. Christian O'Connell getting you home from 5 this afternoon. Sports Day from 6, no doubt dissecting Zach Butters and that insane Geelong contract. And the NBL rule changes also creating havoc too. More of that tonight from 6 o'clock. And the song Stevie Wonder got banned in South Africa because of certain comments. Not because the song was rude. I'll let you know that one soon.
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0: 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In Paradise, above Watermain, Lower North East Road, Day Street, another one in Highgate, Cross Road, West Terrace, emergency gas works to Greenhill Road, Linden Park, plus ongoing roadworks of the Salisbury Highway, Salisbury, Easter Parade at Gilburn, Marion Road, West Bridgman, North South Spiderway, Dry Creek, Heaven Road as well in Dry Creek, Lonsdale Road, Hallett Cove, and there's a camera too on Addison Road at Pennington. 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
3: Showers developing, 22 the top today. It's currently 20 degrees. I'm Monique Crichton with the 3 o'clock update. A crash in the Barossa has turned fatal. Police say a 29-year-old woman from Wallaroo died in the two-car crash on the Sturt Highway at Daveston this morning. The other driver, a 32-year-old woman from Kilkenny, was flown to hospital with non-life-threatening injuries. We've now lost 77 lives on the state's roads so far this year. Two people have been injured in a crash at Prospect overnight. A car slammed into a pole on Nottage Terrace shortly after 1:30. A 31-year-old male driver escaped injury while the passenger was left with minor cuts and bruises. An early look at the spring bushfire season shows Central Australia and New South Wales Northern Tablelands and Geelong in Victoria are most at risk. Winter has wrapped up with warmer conditions than normal for Sydney and Melbourne, while Adelaide had a wet one. The Prime Minister has shrugged off China's warning of consequences following the inclusion of Taiwan in the Pacific Islands Forum. China's envoy says they have serious concerns about the inclusion, but Anthony Albanese says what's best for the region should be decided by those in it.
4: I think this is primarily a gathering of the Pacific family, the members of the Pacific Islands Forum. The Pacific Islands Forum determines what happens here, not any other country.
3: The PM says now is not the time to discuss the role of climate change may have played in the catastrophic flooding disaster in Nepal. The death toll has gone past 900. 43 Aussies are still missing. The family of New South Wales hiker Michael Keats has declared him dead, but DFAT says it's still waiting for official confirmation. And Dolly Parton's legacy will live on through a brand new festival created in her honour. Dolly Fest will be held across Nashville and London next year, after originally being planned as an event hosted by the country music icon before her death. Organisers say the two-day celebration is exactly what Dolly would have wanted, giving fans around the world a chance to honour her life and music.
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3: The Cats coach has spoken for the first time since the club's concussion saga, admitting he's unsure if the player at the centre of the contract will ever play for the club again. Geelong was slapped with a $140,000 fine for failing to inform the AFL of the concussion waiver regarding Jake Colajasny. In tennis, Aussie Kim Birrell has returned from an overnight rain delay to book her spot in the second round of the US Open. The 28-year-old overcoming a match point to defeat her Croatian opponent and reached the second round in New York for the first time ever. James Duckworth also made it through.
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3: Showers developing today. A forecast up of 22, a possible shower tomorrow and 17, then showers and 18 on Thursday. It's currently 20 degrees. Adelaide Radio is getting a glow up. Gold is coming. Cruise 1323.
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7: G'day, it's Bill Coe. It's the first day of spring, which means not only is it Royal Adelaide Showtime, it is time for the Spring Racing Carnival. The stylists of the stars are saying primary colours with a twist are where we need to go this year. So it's not about defining one colour, it's how you combine the colour. They're saying opt for retro prints with unexpected combos like aqua with mauve, teal with hot pink, olive with red, or mint with powder pink. And fellas, you must accompany your girls and look just as good. Good luck if you're on the racing circuit. The Stevie Wonder song that was banned in South Africa. Why? I'll let you know. Classic hits.

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1: Sure, there's a cruise court in Parallawi, but there's a gold street in Manapara, Gold Place in Shido Park, and a golden way leading to Golden Grove. It's a sign. On October 1st, Adelaide is glowing up. 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

0: through Dudley Park and Gillies Plains, classic hits, Cruise 1323, The Monkees. Davy Jones wrestling with that cold razor again. Always thought he should have taken the electric option back in 1967. Surely those were available. Hey, here's your chance to dust off your bat, gather your teammates and take part in a once-in-a-lifetime opportunity to play cricket at the Adelaide Oval. It's the first ever biggest backyard cricket bash taking place Sunday, October 11. 10 teams take part in a full-day round-robin T10 comp at the Oval. The two top teams battle it out for a grand final in centre wicket alongside some really big cricket legends. Now, all the money raised for this helps Breakthrough Mental Health Research and Cancer Council SA. If you want details about that, head to the Cruise website or just Google up Big Bash October Adelaide. Guaranteed you'll love this, especially if you're a cricket diehard. Coming up, the Stevie Wonder song that was banned in South Africa. Why? I'll let you know.
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2: 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Montague Road, Berryman Road. Paradise, the first water main. Lower North East Road, Day Street. Another one, Cross Road, West Terrace, Highgate. 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Otherwise, ongoing road works on Richmond Road, Keswick, Salisbury Highway, Salisbury, east of Parade, Gilman. Henley Beach Road at Fordham. Lower North East Road, Campbelltown, Anzac Highway, Ashford, and Lonsdale Road at Hallett Cove as well. 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

0: Cha-cha-cha. Stevie Wonder from The Woman in Red, classic hits, Cruise 1323. Just love that song. I mean, it's all about love, isn't it? Woman in Red, Kelly LeBrock starring, that famous red dress on the album cover. The trouble was, the biggest controversy on that song wasn't the fact that it was a famous love song. There was a copyright issue and a lawsuit that Stevie won in the end. And during the Oscar speech in 1985, he was calling for Nelson Mandela's freedom, which got the song banned in South Africa, despite it being a massive worldwide number one. Politics and music, do they really mix? Toto coming up, and one of the biggest party songs for Harry Wayne Casey here at Cruise.
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Gresham O'Connell for the drive home from 5, Sports Day from 6. This is Adelaide's Classic Hits. 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Reminder, keen for those Royal Adelaide show tickets? 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Don't forget SCG Saturday afternoon. The Brisbane Lions-Sydney Swan games live from around 2:30. Shouldn't interfere for any Port fans that don't care. We'll have the Saturday night jukebox uninterrupted from 6 o'clock Saturday night. So looking forward to that. You know, when Whispering Jack came out, a lot of people thought, could John Farnham do it again? I think he did. The song that proved it coming up. Mornings are better.

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0: 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Adelaide traffic.
12: 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Dinosaurs actually and your favourite heroic pups are ready for their biggest adventure yet. Get tickets now. Wet roads, take care out there. Elizabeth Fayette smashed John Rice Avenue at Mark Road. Another in Dulwich, Fullerton Road, Greenhill Road. Also one in Marden, causing dramas on Port Rush Road at Paynham Road. First water mains to Lower North East Road, Day Street Paradise, Crossroad West Terrace Highgate, emergency gas works to Greenhill Road, Linden Park, and ongoing roadworks, Salisbury Highway, Salisbury, east of Parade at Gilman, Henley Beach Road, Fulham, North South Motorway, Dry Creek, and Anzac Avenue at Ashford as well. Spoil Dad for less at Dan Murphy's. 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
14: Down to 11 tonight. It's currently 16 degrees. I'm Monique Crichton with the 4 o'clock update. A 29-year-old woman from Wallaroo has died in a head-on crash at Daveston in the Barossa Valley. Footage appears to show one of the vehicles on the wrong side of the Sturt Highway ahead of this morning's crash. The second driver, a Kilkenny woman, has been hospitalised as a result. Adelaide has suffered a small move backwards when it comes to house prices. Figures released by Cotality show a fifth month of decline in 93% of capital city suburbs in the past 3 months. Only Darwin bucked the winter trend. A miracle following catastrophic flooding across the Nepal-Tibet border, with one of the Australians who had been unaccounted for now found safe. The government confirming they've made contact with the Aussie who is on the Tibet side of the border and now receiving support. It means the number of Australians unaccounted for following the flooding has fallen to 42. The PM has hit back at China after it warned there would be consequences for Taiwan's inclusion in the Pacific Islands Forum. China's envoy not happy. Catastrophic flooding across the Nepal-Tibet border, with one of the Australians who had been unaccounted for now found safe. The government confirming they've made contact with the Aussie who is on the Tibet side of the border and now receiving support. It means the number of Australians unaccounted for following the flooding has fallen to 42.

0: Albanese insists it's up to the forum to decide the future of the region. A surprise for detectives in WA, they found meth hidden inside a breakfast McMuffin during a traffic stop in Broome, with police footage showing the drugs stashed neatly inside tiny bags between the two halves of the bun. A 38-year-old man has since been charged. And the Super Jesus has been locked in for the Sandfall Grand Final Entertainment. Sarah McLeod and her ARIA award-winning band will perform ahead of the first bounce on Sunday, September 20.
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0: Adelaide's Thanasi Kokkinakis is in US Open action early tomorrow morning our time. He'll be aiming to join James Duckworth and Alexei Poprin in the men's second round. Mayer Joint and Kim Birrell advancing in the women's draw. The Strikers look set to have some firepower this BBL season. Adelaide submitting paperwork for former English captain Ben Stokes. He played with the Melbourne Renegades back in 2014.
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0: Down to 11 tonight, a possible shower tomorrow with a top of 17, then showers and 18 on Thursday. It's currently 16 degrees. Adelaide Radio is getting a glow up. 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
4: Good afternoon. It's Philco in the chair. Christian O'Connell gets in from 5 this afternoon. Do you love a trek? Do you love a walk? I know it's the River Torrens Running Fest is back on Sunday, but also there's a chance to trek your way around the Fleury Peninsula this weekend. Details on that coming up. And the song that proved John Farnham's Whispering Jack wasn't a one-hit wonder. Remember the Age of Reason, that title track from that album coming up, Classic Hits, Cruise 1323.

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0: On air and on iHeart, classic hits, Cruise 1323. That's George Harrison, My Sweet Lord, from a time when spirituality was big for him. He'd walked away from the Beatles, did his own solo thing, but yeah, films, charity work, the sitar, that Indian spirituality was really peppering his music for a long time, My Sweet Lord being one of those. I did mention your chance to coast trek this weekend around the Fleury Peninsula. If you want to experience it, it's only an hour down the road. You can check that rugged coastline area between Parsons Beach and Goolwa. Follow the scenic route along the Hasten Trail to Encounter Bay and through to the historic Victor Harbour. Ocean views over the whole way. The road registrations for the hike this weekend, if you want to, and you can donate for a cause as well. Details about that, just type in Coast Trek and follow the links through the Cruise website.
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2: 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Southern Expressway, Seacombe Road, another Elizabeth Vale, John Rice Avenue at Mark Road. Parafield Gardens, a smash on the Salisbury Highway to Tharley Avenue. Dulwich, a smash, Fullerton Road, Greenhill Road, another in Marden on Lower Portrush Road, Paynham Road. Burst Water Mains at Lower North East Road, Day Street, Paradise. Cross Road, Highgate. 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Plus ongoing road work, Salisbury Highway, Salisbury. Marion Road, West Richmond and Cavern Road at Dry Creek as well. Father's Day is this Sunday. 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
12: Down to 11 tonight, a possible shower tomorrow with a top of 17, then showers and 18 on Thursday. It's currently 16 degrees. Adelaide Radio is getting a glow up. 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

0: through Mansfield Park and Oakden. Classic hits, Cruise 1323, the album Age of Reason, that's the title track. A lot of people thought it was Whispering Jack 2, but it had a different feel from Whispering Jack. It proved one that John could follow up, and it had a whole load of different songs on there. Todd Hunter and Andy Quinter and Simon Hussey put that one together. Todd Hunter being from Dragon, that one on its own showed that John could move in a different musical direction. Ross Fraser put that together. He was the man who was most successful in getting Johnny's post-LRB success. But look at the songs on that album, Age of Reason being one of them, Two Strong Hearts, that amazing song Burn For You, and that's Freedom. It wasn't a Whispering Jack Part 2. It was a great entity on its own, and it did spend 8 weeks at number one in Australia. And, of course, John Farnham, we thank you for the memories. And there is a concert coming up later this month remembering John as a massive fundraiser for cancer research. Details on the Cruise website for that.
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0: News coming up, Adelaide's Classic Hits, Cruise 1323, Sports Day from 6, no doubt, looking at Zach Butter's new Geelong contract. He's being paid a lot of money, big expectations. What could that mean? They'll talk about that tonight from 6 in Sports Day. But Christian O'Connell, getting you home with a laugh next.
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4: 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But roads, take care out there in Darlington, the smash of the Southern Expressway near Seacombe Road. Elizabeth Fire, the smash John Rice Avenue, Mark Road. Parafield Gardens, the smash Salisbury Highway, Thali Avenue. Otherwise, roadworks continuing at the Salisbury Highway in Salisbury, Paul Rush Road, Kensington, Marion Road, West Richmond, Lower North East Road at Campbelltown, and Zank Highway, Ashford, and Lonsdale Road at Hallett Cove as well. There's a camera to Addison Road at Pennington. 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
6: Down to 11 tonight. It's currently 15 degrees. I'm Monique Crichton with the 5 o'clock update. A head-on collision in the Barossa Valley has claimed the life of a 29-year-old woman from Wallaroo. She was driving one of two vehicles which collided on the Sturt Highway just before 8:30 this morning. The woman's death takes the state's road toll for the year to 77. Australia Post says there was no letters or parcels inside a Salisbury South depot damaged by fire. The blaze claiming postie e-bikes, which are powered by lithium-ion batteries. It's thought they may have even sparked the fire, which is under investigation. One of the 43 Aussies missing in Nepal has now been located. Foreign Affairs has been in touch with the person today, saying they've been found safe in Tibet. No word yet on their condition following the flood disaster, but consular officials are assisting their family. Property prices have fallen for the fifth consecutive month, according to figures from Cotality. The coalition is blaming Labor's tax changes, while the government insists it's normal at times of rising interest rates and global uncertainty. And a fresh health scare for Lionel Richie. He's been treated in hospital after falling ill during a concert in the US. The 77-year-old cancelled gigs back in June after feeling dizzy on stage in Minnesota.
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6: In the AFL, Brisbane's finals campaign gets into full swing on Saturday. They take on an undermanned Sydney side with five players banned for breaching club standards. Lions co-captain Harris Andrews says they're just focusing on their own game.
7: Yeah, I think coming back to our process is important. For us, regardless of who's out on the field, we know that the Swans are a really proud outfit and, you know, they're going to be super competitive and obviously a really great team, and they've shown that over a long period of time.
6: It's been a good day for the Aussies in action at the US Open. Alexei Poprin defeating Grigor Dimitrov in four sets to join James Duckworth in the second round. Mayo Joint and Kim Birrell advancing in the women's draw. And the Sixers are heading to Bendigo for the NBL Blitz pre-season tournament. Adelaide coach Trevor Gleeson says they can't wait to get started against Illawarra on Thursday night.
8: We're putting a lot of work in pre-season now. 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A brand new car.
6: They'll also face Cairns on Saturday night.
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6: Down to 11 tonight, a possible shower tomorrow with a top of 17, showers and 18 on Thursday, then showers again Friday and 19. It's currently 15 degrees. Adelaide Radio is getting a glow up.

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4: Coming up on the Christian O'Connell Show today, when you were growing up, what was banned by mum or dad in your house? What were you tonight?

0: Christian O'Connell's show. Now, what is going on between you two? There's tension in the air.
1: I haven't even spoken to him today. What's going on, Ryos?
0: That's the tension.
2: That's exactly why.
0: The silent treatment, Pants, is not a normal day.
2: We have to acknowledge this, and then we can move on with the show.
1: Oh, there's a funk in the air.
0: But the fact that you don't understand that, but I guess Hannibal Lecter didn't think he had a problem eating people.
1: Stop.
0: Otherwise, you would behave like that.
1: Be nice.
0: I'm not saying you're Hannibal Lecter, but I'm saying... You're Hannibal Pazza.
1: That's nice.
0: Well, I just wanted you two to clear the air so we can
1: come lay on my
0: together.
1: Couch and explain what is the problem.
2: We need to, Patsy. Okay. I was going to leave yesterday. We're standing in the hallway, and it's a very narrow hallway.
0: Oh, what, the one down here?
2: The one just down here. Patsy and I, we love a little gossip. So we were having a little gossip before we both left.
0: Gossip, or what Patsy really loves is... Bitching about people.
2: Well, no, just friendly.
1: Seriously.
0: Was it gossip or was it bitching about
1: people? It was gossip.
2: It was gossip. It was standard.
0: Because there's often an edge to it,
2: Not to be discussed here, but gossip. Yeah. Just normal workplace gossip.
0: Oh, if you could talk about it here. What a show we have.
2: Hell of a show.
0: Oh, we called it Cleaning Out the Closet. Cue up the Eminem song. So you're having a gossip / bitch, yeah?
2: Yeah, it's how
0: I can't tell you why I hate.
1: They're
0: just walking past. Hang on. Oh, I love you.
1: Great job today. Don't. You're not painting me correctly at all.
0: No, sorry.
1: But do mention I was laden with about 2 handbags, computer bag.
2: Your hands were full, and then we were standing face to face, and we both go different directions in the hallway, and there is a grazing of our bodies.
0: Where? Show me on this doll where you got grazed by Pat.
1: What? Stop!
2: Below my my belt.
1: It was more like a good damn whack on the
2: And then it just
0: you gave him a tap on the ass.
2: The other side.
1: I accidentally, as I was swinging around, my bag whacked him in the groin, and I felt awful.
2: It just for like 3 seconds though, no one said anything. We're just sitting there in silence, and then she goes, "I touched your." And I was like, yep.
0: Where'd you go forward?
2: We just left in silence.
1: No. I felt awful.
0: One of you should have immediately taken the rest of the week off and then just start a brand new week and no one ever talks about it ever again.
1: The fact that you're back here
0: just a mere hours later after that incident.
2: I haven't spoken to her until this
1: you
2: very
1: moment.
2: You
1: didn't know where to look and I felt dreadful. Because I said, was that your...
0: Oh, my, you don't ask it. That's what makes it work, because you just don't... In that situation, there's only one thing to do. You don't even talk about it. You don't even say sorry. You just seem to say, goodbye, Connie. See you again tomorrow at the office. Bye-bye. You don't talk about it.
1: You don't
0: ask a question like, was that your...
1: No, well, I felt very awkward.
0: You know it either was or it wasn't. There's no mystery.
2: It was, and it clearly was. Actually, I believe your parting words to me as she left down the ramp
0: say nothing
2: was,
0: about this to HR.
2: Literally, she goes, don't tell HR.
0: Oh, my God.
1: I'm sorry, but it's just when you're in a tight, confined space.
2: It wasn't your fault.
1: In my defence, Your Honour, but you kind of went... a little green in the complexion.
2: Yes, yeah.
1: And I thought, oh.
2: I've never had that situation at work before. It was a new ground.
0: And that's a good thing to say. Okay, well, listen, guys. Are we all okay? Everyone's
1: well,
0: all right?
1: Well, I am, yeah, but are you, clear. Rio?
0: An accidental...
2: Yes.
1: Encounter.
0: Grazing. Accidental grazing. Yes. And that's going to happen in a small space.
2: Exactly.
0: So from now on, one of you just needs to leave a minute before the other person. This can never happen again.
1: Yes, we
0: can't have a repeated occurrence of this, okay? Glad we cleared that up, guys, okay?
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0: Christian O'Connell's show. Yesterday on the show, we were taking you back to your teenage bedrooms and asking what the posters on the wall. And I got this message towards the end of it from Chantel. Christian, we were never allowed to have posters or anything on our walls because the blue tack or sticky tape might take the paint off. So I thought today we'd do this. Not in this house. They're normally fatwas and rulings handed down by mum. Dad, but mainly mum in my house. It was mainly mum. So but it would change from house to house. But I want to know, what were you banned from in your house? Jen, Christian, this isn't out. I've never heard this one. Jen Evans wasn't allowed to sit on her bed because it would leave a bum imprint on the bedding and make it look messy. What?
1: Where did you live?
0: Yes.
1: Buckingham Palace?
0: Yes. I also had to eat Cheezels with a spoon.
2: Oh,
0: so
2: no.
0: Didn't get dirty fingers.
2: Oh, that's crazy.
0: Who are you raised by? Hyacinth Bouquet?
2: Oh, that's a rite of passage with Cheezels. Yes. You put one on each finger. Yes. Eat them off the fingers.
0: Yeah, that's going to take some beating, both of those, but I had to eat Cheezels with a spoon, so I didn't get that. It's that finger taint,
1: exactly.
0: The yellow-orange finger taint. Jen, that not being able to sit in your own bed because it might leave a bum imprint. Who's inspecting the flipping bed? You're not in prison.
1: Exactly.
0: Nicole wasn't allowed to watch Simpsons as a kid.
1: Oh.
0: Leslie wasn't allowed to watch Gilligan's Island.
2: Oh.
0: We were told by our dad it was an insult to one's intelligence. However, he had no problem with us watching Benny Hill.
2: Oh.
1: High art.
0: Kirsty, I wasn't allowed to watch the movie Fatal Attraction.
3: Mm-hmm.
0: Danielle Cook, we weren't allowed red or green cordial in the house because mum said it made kids hyper. Anything that brought on too much joy was banned by our mums and dads, wasn't it? Anything that's going to make you just too much.
1: Yeah, anything happy.
0: Vicky, we weren't allowed anything green or any elephant figurines.
2: Oh.
0: Dad was very superstitious. Now, I thought, because I've been to Thailand a couple of times, I thought, because I've got a little elephant figurine I bought in Thailand. Well, I haven't had a lot of bad luck the last 12 months. Is it my fault? Is it the elephant? I thought elephants were good luck.
1: You've got to get rid of those elephants.
2: Well, the trunk has to be up. If the trunk's up, it's good luck. If the trunk's down.
0: It's down.
2: Oh, no, you've got to get rid of that.
1: What are you doing?
2: That's bad.
0: Can I turn it upside down?
2: No, trunk must be up.
0: Are you sure? What's that based on?
2: Or your feng shui will be way out
0: of
2: whack.
0: I thought it was if they were facing a certain way as well, the elephants.
2: Maybe, but definitely the trunk is a big factor.
1: Christian.
0: Oh, well, tomorrow, tell you we can win on the show. My unlucky elephant figurine. Who wants a curse on them? Patsy, what's it for you? Is there anything you, as a mum now, is there anything you've banned in your house?
2: Absolutely there is. And it's
0: joy.
2: Slime. No, it is slime. Because we persisted. She went through a big stage, probably at about, I'd say from 8 to 10, where it was all about the slime and she'd have glitter in the slime.
0: So what? And you were like judging that mum that makes a kid eat cheeses with a spoon. That's you, Bats.
2: No, well, it got on the carpet and it's still in the carpet and the carpet was new at the time. So you just can't get it out.
0: Not in this house, Audie.
2: If you want to do the slime, you've got to go in the backyard.
0: I tell you what, you're going to get on the carpets over the next couple of years. Mm. I can't believe it. Right? I see my kids still doing it. It drives me nuts. Is they start doing their nail varnish. And they put the open, the little bottle with the lid off and just... Yeah. On the carpet.
2: Yeah.
0: And the carpet's not a smooth surface. And I'm like, oh, my God, please. And I actually approach it like it's a grenade. I'm like, stay. Don't even move. I'll get to it and just take that away for you, Missy. Thank you.
2: Not with that shag pile you've got at your place.
0: Oh, my God. You know that? We love that 17 shag pile, you know. Rhea, what is it for you? What was banned in your house?
1: We were not allowed to have any video games in the house. There was a fatwa on all video games.
0: You see, I think that's a good one.
1: Well, I mean, then I'd go over to like other kids' house and I wouldn't be able to play any video games because I was useless. The only ones we were allowed were Mario Touch Typing.
0: A computer
1: game that teaches you how to touch type. And another game called Leonardo the Inventor, which was a historical game where you would learn about the various historical inventions of Leonardo da Vinci.
0: The boys are all piling back to yours for that one after school.
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3: A lot can happen to the people you care about in a year, a month, a week. So ask, are you okay any day? Because a conversation could change your life. But roads take care out there. Limit on the north-south motorway, Bolivar, down to 80 due to the weather. Darlington, we've got a smash. Southern Expressway, Seacombe Road. Also one in Elizabeth Vale, John Rice Avenue, Mark Road. Parafield Gardens, a smash. Salisbury Highway, Thardy Avenue. 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
2: Down to 11 tonight, a possible shower tomorrow with a top of 17, showers and 18 on Thursday, then showers again Friday and 19. It's currently 15 degrees. 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

0: Christian O'Connell Show. Not in my house. What were you denied? What was not allowed in your house when you were growing up? You can text me 0475-031043. At the moment, our favourite one is young Jen Evans. Two parts to this. Wasn't allowed to sit in her own bed because it would leave a bum imprint in the bedding. I've never heard of such a thing.
1: God forbid.
0: And look messy. Teenage bedrooms are meant to look messy. She had to eat cheeses with a spoon.
2: That's the worst.
0: She didn't get that finger tamed. Some of these are incredible. Nicole, Christian, we weren't allowed to stir our Neapolitan ice cream because our parents denied the sound of the scraping of the spoon and the bowls. That's from Nicole. What are they, monks? Silence all the time in the Zen house. Santo, as soon as my mum finished washing the dishes and sink after dinner, we were not allowed to use any glasses or cutlery for the rest of the night.
3: Oh. Use your hands.
0: I'm done for the day. I kind of get it, Santo. Damien, we weren't allowed inside the house during daylight hours on the weekend.
1: What?
0: I think we know what mum and dad were up to.
3: Making some more Damien's.
0: Yeah, you don't want to. You didn't want to be there during the day. Christian, we weren't allowed to have McDonald's. That's from Ash. Christian, we had a man that came round in a van full of crates of soda. Everyone on our street bought these bottles every week, but we were never allowed.
2: Yeah.
0: All we could hear was the clinking of the Joyce bottles, but they were never delivered for us. That is heartbreaking.
2: Yeah, the soft drink man, I remember that. We weren't allowed it.
0: And this person just messaged to go about a couple of minutes later going, I'm just chugging my first can of Coke of the day.
2: Making up for it.
0: The pendulum's gone too far the other way now. I know you can do it now. Christian, we had soft drinks stored in the little bar fridge, but we are never allowed to drink them because they were only for special occasions. Then when we finally had a special occasion, we weren't allowed to drink them because they were for the adults. Do you remember just as a kid growing up, this actually really annoys me, how much referential treatment was given the adults?
3: Yes.
0: Yeah. Oh, no, that's the adults from in there.
2: Whoa, whoa, whoa.
0: Oh, no, those glasses are for the adults. No, that's the good china. That's the adults room. Yeah. Now the kids have... They're in charge just to touch and break anything of yours.
3: Yeah, the inmates run the prison.
0: A couple of weeks ago, I was looking for... I've got this rare, limited edition Led Zepp T-shirt, right? And I was looking for it. And I couldn't find it. It was like, I know I haven't lost that. I put it in my family group chat. None of you have seen my Led Zeppelin T-shirt. One of my daughters said when she popped back home briefly the other day, she went into my wardrobe and took it.
3: That is a violation.
0: Just took it. Don't I have any rights? No, none.
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6: It's John here with the latest. Port Adelaide will be without Indy Tahau for the rest of the AFLW season. Scans confirming the star forward who won the league's leading goal kicker award last year has suffered an ACL injury. Switching coach and team sheets for round 10 of the NRLW have been released today. Ellie Johnson returns from suspension for the Sharks, while Tamika Jones is back for the Bulldogs. And Aussies Kimberly Burrell and Maya Joint have advanced to the second round of the US Tennis Open today.
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0: Christian O'Connell's show. Time for today's Time Waster. We're looking for your space movies. It says here on the producer Tina's given me some space facts here. Thank you, producer Tina. And including this one right at the top, underlined. Neil Armstrong's birthday, brackets 82, but dead. All right, let me know gently. Now I know when he replied to my message, I said, hey, Nilo, happy birthday. Brackets 82, but dead. Great producer notes. Just in case I went, hey, Neil, if you're listening right now, happy birthday. And then afterwards, Tina goes, he's dead, you idiot. He's dead. Where were we? Oh, yeah, that's where we were. Space movies. Do you know what the astronauts love watching?
1: What?
0: Big Hubble in Little China.
1: Yeah, silver.
0: Edward Uranus hands.
1: Uranus always funny. Go.
0: Satellite Night Fever.
1: Was it?
0: John Travolta. Satellite Night Fever.
1: Silver.
0: NASA Blanca.
1: Oh, that's
0: Rick's bar's up there. Buzz had a few and they fell in love with it. Ocean's Apollo 11.
1: Ocean's Apollo 11.
0: Apollo 11 was a mission. Yeah, no, it's a very smart one. All right, too much. I think I've gone mad in this break. Space dust.
1: He's a sexy man, though, Buzz Aldrin, wouldn't you say?
0: Good God, hold me back.
1: Hot Buzz.
0: Yeah. All right, gold.
1: Houston, here's a problem.
0: It's a tickler. Bronze.
1: Biggie, biggie, bang, bang.
0: Oh, no, that's very good. Gold.
1: And Black Hole Down.
0: That's good, silver. All right, we're looking for your space movies. Yuri's Got Mail.
1: Gold.
0: Yuri's Got Mail is so good, Tim Tier. Well done. 10 things I hate about Uranus. Not so smart.
1: No.
0: You know, get out your system now. Want smart smart gear for next year. Write that phrase down, team. My buzzin' Vinny.
1: Gold.
0: Anthony Stangnuts. Well done. Spockenheimer.
1: Gold as well.
0: The Falkland of Mars.
1: Silver.
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0: You, Me, and Conspiracy.
1: Oh, gold.
0: I Am Ham, brackets, first monkey in space. I don't think the first monkey in space was called Ham.
1: Silver Miles.
0: And Big Martian's House. Who's the winner?
1: It is Mike Buzzin, Vinny, Anthony.
0: Anthony, well done. We're back tomorrow. Thanks for joining us.
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23: 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Wet roads, take care out there. The limit on the north-south motorway, Bolivar, down to 80 because of the weather. Accidents as well, Darlington Southern Expressway, Seacombe Road, John Rice Avenue, Mark Road, Lisbeth Vale, Salisbury Highway, Athalia Avenue and Parafield Gardens. Otherwise, you'll find roadworks on the east of Parade at Pulman, Paul Rush Road, Kensington, Marion Road, West Richmond, Lower North East Road, Campbell, Town Anzac Highway, Ashford and Lonsdale Road at Hallett Cove as well. 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
3: Well, he's walked in. He's got the chest out. There's two ways, Ken, when you can behave when you're under pressure. You can embrace it or you can shy away. Well, embrace it. He has, the data man. When he rang me up today, under the pump, a little bit nervous, and he promised this.
4: Goal! Goal to Australia! Goal!
3: He said he's got goal for us. We'll be the judge of that. Welcome to you, Horny.
5: I've had gold for you for every week for the last 4 years, Jay.
3: Yeah, so there's nothing. There's when nothing, you promise real gold, not false gold, we sit up and take notice.
5: It's September. It's September. So you've got
3: to remember.
5: Got to have a bit of fun. We're here now. We've been waiting for this, haven't we, with the three of us?
6: Well, you have been. You have been horny.
5: And you got to embrace it. It is a challenging year when looking at it from a numbers perspective. The game is changing a little bit, so maybe that.
3: How's it changing? Horny?
5: Well, offense has now become a greater priority than what it has been for a long time. We've spoken about it all year. You still need to be able to defend behind it, but if you haven't got the weaponry to throw punches at the opposition, the chances of having success as the year goes on is not going to be there. You've got to embrace it. It is a challenging year when looking at it from a numbers perspective. The game is changing a little bit, so maybe that.
3: How's it changing, Horny?
5: Well, offense has now become a greater priority than what it has been for a long time. We've spoken

0: Now I'm worried.
1: Well,
0: they just said,
1: what's going on here with what happened over the weekend?
0: Everything that I've been involved with, it's been great. I mean, three nights a week with Jared and Sammy has been good fun. Horny, he just annoys me a little bit.
2: He's a good listener, though, Horny guy.
0: No, well, I think he just makes a bit of it up, and then I hit him up. I did. I was watching a little doco on the way over this morning on the plane. Jose, what's his name?
3: Mourinho.
0: And he's talking about, he used a line that I love. He said, "If my eyes are not seeing it, I'm not believing it." And I'm like that. I'm with Horny with the numbers. I got to see it first as much as I got to hear a number. So.
1: Now, I knew.
0: That's pretty good.
1: We boxed on to start the year, and then I thought our relationship was good. And then we were in studio a couple of weeks ago, and we're hugging and we're kissing and we're and we're here firsthand. And then a mate just texts me and he goes, "What's going on here?" And I said,
0: "Oh, you know what it's like, Keddie.
1: We have the fun, we enjoy ourselves, and just a little drive by. You got to embrace it. Like I've embraced the nerves around Fremantle and what's going on here.
0: I've
1: embraced this, and I'm gonna keep on embracing it for the next 4 or 5 weeks, Kenny.
0: I hope you get one more wrong.
1: I'll get more than one, I can assure you.
0: I just hope I look for small wins, Horny. I'm looking for small wins. And you know, my small win on Saturday morning was Hutchie was in the chair. He said, "Oh, come in and talk about Horny." I said, "Oh, now I'm in trouble." He said, he said, "Go for him. Won't you go? Give it to him, won't you?" I said, "Oh, yeah, no worries." So, you know, Horny, you and I are tight.
1: Hutchie's just trying
0: to separate the friendship.
1: We are tight. Good fun. So. But plenty to get into tonight.
2: Well, it's full on footy for Tyre Power. You can get your free 5 minute safety check now. Just head over to a Tyre Power shop, and they'll look after you. Horny, half the footy world I know is hanging off your very words. I know a lot of Hawthorn people over in Perth right now are tuning in. But why don't you kick us off, as you always do, with your overall observations?
1: Yeah, so we're going to go slightly differently to start off with, and then we'll come back to what's happening this weekend. So, overall observation, you had me at hello.
0: Oh.
1: You had me as soon as you said hello. That's it. And I'm talking about Zach Butters. So, we just want to just dive into this.
0: Hello.
1: I think... And listeners, please text him. We want your contribution as well as yourself, Ken and G as well. I think there might only be five players in the comp right now.
2: Yes.
1: Who, if they knock on your door and say, "I want to go to your footy club," you just do whatever you need to do to get done. Whatever you need to do. Zach's one of those. Clearly, Nick Dacos is one of those. And Nick knocked on your door. Whatever it takes to get through. Zach Butters. I think Nasiah is one of those.
2: Mm-hmm.
1: I think Sam Darcy is one of those. And I think the fifth is Nick Watson. I heard Cal Toomey interview Nick Watson earlier on this week. And this is why I just had to whack him in there even more. Right? So he mentioned it, and he quoted this. He goes, "I wanted to be the highest-rated small forward this season." Well, Nick, I'm here to tell you, you're not just the highest-rated small forward this season, you're the highest-rated small forward in Champion Data's history. For a small forward that's played 85% game time in that position. So just before you come at me, listeners, and send this through, there's a little bit of a criteria here. Got to be 25 or under. To be knocking back. So I want at least 8 to 10 years of elite football that you've got coming at me. So that's it, 25 years and under. So you go back over time, and this is what, I'm just having a bit of a look at it here. Marcus Bontempelli, the Diamond Club, he would have been one of those. Year two, he was the third highest rated player in the comp. You come knocking on my door, Marcus,
2: you
1: in year two,
2: come in.
1: You're done. Paddy Dangerfield, like one of those. Comes knocking on your door 10 years ago, we're getting this done, whatever it is. Buddy, early on, you could just, no worries. You come on my door, in you come. Ablett, Judd, speak for themselves. They come knocking on your door year 4 or 5.
2: We're getting into that territory?
1: Not just yet. Okay. Clayton Oliver, I reckon Clayton Oliver gets unders a little bit, I reckon. Yep. Like year two, year three, top four, top five player in the competition. Mm. Scotty Pendlebury, year four, year five, top five, top six rated player in the competition.

0: and goes on to be a top 10 player for 10 straight seasons.
1: Yep.
0: That's the, what we're talking about, rare air, right? Rare. You've got to be the best of the best in what you do. Nick Watson, as I said, highest rate of small forward season that we've seen on record. He's only 21. Nick Dacos speaks for himself. Zach Butters, there's only two players in the comp that are top 10 with how they use it and top 10 with how they win it. Isaac Heaney and Marcus Bontempelli are the other two alongside him. They don't fit the criteria. Sam Darcy, highest rated key forward season we've seen last year by a player at his age. And Nasiah is the game's best ball user. And we spoke about it off the top of the show. What you do with ball in hand is the most important aspect of the game. I'm going to go get the next best player. There's a couple of others that I think are just short, and I'll throw to you two very shortly.
1: Well, they're lining up on the text machine. Why
0: just
1: don't we
0: next?
1: Whip through those.
0: Well, yeah, go for it. Go for it.
1: Logan Morris says, hello, Hoiny.
0: Yep.
1: Luke Jackson. Connor O'Sullivan would have to be close to having a farm sold for him with the free cows. Yeah. Will Day, I like.
0: Yeah. So you're giving up, this is, just remember, you are giving up anything. This bloke comes knocking on your door.
2: Don't Will
0: let
2: Ashcroft.
0: It go. Don't let it go. Yeah, I had Will Ashcroft very close to that as well. Yeah.
1: Will Day be in that category for
0: injury? What about injury?
1: I understand the injury,
0: players?
1: But if he came knocking on my door.
0: Even with the injuries, you'd give up anything.
1: Not worried about the injuries.
0: Really?
1: Zach Butters just got injured.
0: First time. How long is that? Zach hasn't missed too much footy, has he?
1: He's just got a serious injury.
2: Not too much. He's had a couple of bad injuries, though.
0: Mm. Yeah. Luke Jackson, I had really close.
3: Did you touch Harry Dean?
0: I didn't touch Harry. No, didn't touch Harry. Oh, I'm talking about. This is why it's
1: Harry's
0: a great.
1: Harry's just walked through the door.
0: This is why it's a great chat. Harry absolutely can mount the cage for him.
1: Gee.
0: I had Harley Reid close, I reckon.
2: Yes.
0: Harley Reid, I reckon, to be close.
1: What about Cozzy?
0: I reckon Horne Francis is getting there. He's elevating himself to there. Luke Jackson. If he comes knocking on your door, do you just drop everything?
1: What about Murphy Reid?
0: Not for me.
1: Okay.
0: I reckon
1: Caddy, according to one, not for me at the moment.
0: Not for me, no. This is like the best of the best. Yeah.
2: I'd love to see Nate Caddy playing for the Brisbane Lions. That's what I would love to see.
0: Yeah.
2: You know, Logan Morris is a great player. I'm not taking anything away from young Logan, but if Nate Caddy had the supply that, because they look to me like they got that, you know, the chip, we call it, Drew, the chip of how to play football and where to turn up and where to be. Logan's definitely got it. And I think Nate could possibly have it. He's played in a pretty average team over the last few years, so it's been hard work for him. So.
1: If they were lined up on the wall, Ken, and you had your choice right now, just on exposed form, who would you take first?
2: Oh, out of those two?
1: Yep.
2: Oh, well, you have to stick with Logan, I think, just based on output and what he's done. But the unanswerable question for me is if they were in the same team with the same quality, what would that look like? So I can't answer that. But on pure what we've seen and what evidence we've got, we'd have to go for Logan.
1: Yeah, a lot of Harry Dean notices coming through.
2: Sheezel?
0: I reckon Sheezel's close to that group. I'll still have him a little bit back. And the reason why I think we're all a bit fascinated by this Zach Butters decision I can't really remember one where they're coming out, they're moving, but we're not really sure where he's going to go.
2: Juddy was a bit like that, wasn't he?
0: Was he?
2: Juddy went around and interviewed the clubs.
0: Oh, that's right. Yeah, yeah, yeah.
2: He did his own interviews before he landed on Carlton at one stage.
1: Juddy's the closest we've had. And he ended up at Carlton.
0: Yeah, now that actually rings a bell now.
2: Juddy was the most. Buddy, I mean, the caterpillar flipped through my ears. He's gone with Buddy, but there was only two clubs in the Buddy conversation, whereas I think Juddy, I got it in my head somewhere that Juddy interviewed about five clubs before he actually chose and landed on the Blue Baggers, and, that became, as much around all the sorts of deals that he could probably achieve by playing for Carlton. Yeah.
1: Matty Rowell's getting a couple of nominations. Yeah.
2: Matty Rowell's interesting.
0: Matty Rowell is, yeah. So when you're hearing what's going on with Zach it sounds like from the reports you're hearing it's the Dogs or Geelong, whichever way that he's going to go. And from what you've said, Ken, and from what everyone else, all the reporters are saying that he wants Port Adelaide to be compensated, which is absolutely fair enough. If he wants to go to you, just find a way. And it may, just don't let this go and don't let it be a 10-year migraine. You go, what if we just had given up a little bit?
1: He's a club changer, like Dangerfield.
0: Oh, five of them that walk in and they just go, he wants to go to your club, knock, knock, I'm just getting that done.
2: The four was clubs Jezza in that? Jezza Cameron, was he in your list?
0: He would have been five, six, 7 years ago where he comes knocking on your door. It's like, no worries. Just sign, sealed, delivered. Let's get that.
2: Well, the Cats seem to do it, don't they?
0: Let's just get that done.
2: They do seem to do it. They've done Danger and they've done Jezza.
0: Yep.
2: Can they make it? Can they
0: just get it done?
1: The four clubs that Juddy interviewed were Collingwood, Melbourne, Essendon and Carlton.
2: What were the success of those four teams over the journey? I'm trying to think what.
0: Well, he missed out on a flag with Collingwood. Yeah, missed out on a flag at Collingwood.
2: Because it was about. When did he come back? 2008
0: was his first year back. Yeah.
2: Who'd you say? Who were the clubs, Jared?
0: Carlton, Melbourne, Collingwood, and Essendon.
1: Yep.
0: So Collingwood was the one that he missed out
2: Collingwood's
0: on.
2: Collingwood's the only flag that he missed out on. Because that's one of the things that you get asked all the time. Who's going to win the next flag? Who's the best, most likely? Yep. It's the worst question in football.
0: Yeah.
2: Try and predict who's going to win a flag.
0: Yeah. So anyway, something different we come back to the footy. So have me at hello, Zach.
2: Hello.
0: Yeah.
1: You got some talking points. Yes. CB equals W.
0: Yes. We've got a new equation. CB equals W in finals. Centre bounce equals wins in finals. We spoke about it at some stage early on this season around, the ability to, be powerful and damaging in your centre bounce game, and it has been more important and more influential than it has in the history of the game this year. There's been no more scoring from centre bounce, in our previous time than what there has been this year. And you go back, you run the history component. You know, I love history. I back history until it changes. So you look back
2: over
0: the
2: last. Might be about to change.
0: Hence why we're a little bit nervous, but that's okay. We'll keep. But the last five final series, you go back, run the exercise. Yeah. Melbourne, Grand Final Day 2021, bang, bang, bang. James Brayshaw, thanks for that. Dangerfield 2022, Grand Final, ripped the heart out of Sydney to start with. Collingwood 2023, the Jordan Degoe goal to actually win in the flag.
1: Yeah, he just does.
0: Lions, the last 2 years, Grand Final.
1: You need
0: your stars, Jared, well done. And then the last 2 years, Brisbane have just gone whack, whack from centre bounce 2 years in a row. And we're only two finals in this year, and the reason why the Dogs are there on Saturday night is CB. Absolutely destroyed Collingwood out of centre bounce. 33 points to 7, one of the better.
2: And it was a Collingwood issue all year, wasn't it?
0: It was. Yeah, it was. They didn't have the power like some of the other teams in the competition to go there. So you look at the remaining eight, and they're all, in terms of the raw, just the raw centre clearance differential, there's not too much difference between them all. They're all, at worst, break even with their opposition, and the best is plus two.
1: That's right, that's the average.
0: Just the raw clearances. Yeah. They're all break even, and the best is plus two centre clearances a game. So you're talking really
1: minuscule,
0: whatever sort of margin. You're going to get your fair share.
1: What about scores?
0: But then you go to the most important aspect of the game, how you're actually scoring from it. So Carlton are the most dangerous centre clearance team in the competition. So you look ahead to Friday night, that's an opportunity there for Carlton. Geelong don't score from centre clearance. That might come back and burn them, but they defend centre clearances better than just about any other team in the competition. So that might come head-to-head.
2: But they're going to have to, from what you're telling us.
0: They're going to have to hold up. They're going to have to hold up because they might get challenged if the ball's coming out out from that centre clearance work.
1: They've added Manor, which may change the dynamic.
0: Which might change a little bit. Freo, Sydney and Brisbane, all top four on the ladder, all top four from damage from centre clearance. Mm. So no real surprise there. Then you look at defensively, Adelaide and Geelong, as we said, are able to hold up against it, and Brisbane can get exposed going back the other way. So powerful offensively, but defensively at times get exposed. So if you're just thinking about this as your own team heading into this weekend, the gaps are so small. This is an aspect of the game where it's 4v4. There's no ability to roll extra numbers in and do some funky moves and what have you to actually protect your individuals. Can your four get the job done against the opposition's four in a quick little burst to win you a final?
1: Start looking at the centre bounces, and we'll analyse that next Tuesday night, Horny. But we've got 40 seconds for guess who.
0: Nice, simple one tonight, Ken and G. Who's the best shot at goal in the competition this year? I'm playing this weekend, and I'm playing for an interstate team. 50 shots at goal is the criteria to be counted. Who is the best shot at goal in the competition? I play for an interstate team and I'm playing this weekend.
2: That's too hard.
1: Send us your text on the View Jobs text line. And that is 0433 9 11 16. Who's the best shot at goal?
0: I would have given Ken an extra hint, but he gave me a drive by.
1: So he did. He had a couple of drive bys.
2: I'm a bit sour.
1: You should have heard him off air. We'll take a break here on Sports Day.
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22: Yes, you are. Thanks to Kia, where movement inspires. We've got a big list here. Fogarty, Logan Morris, Rankin, Joy Never Remiss, Murphy Reid, Logan McDonald, Kai Lohman, Logan McDonald, Charlie Cameron, Tex Walker by about There's 10 times. I go with Tex.
23: What a Tex.
24: No, it's not. It could be in Adelaide, though.
22: Ooh. Who are you going with, Ken?
0: Josh Rochelle.
2: Oh, I'm tempted to walk out.
22: No.
2: He's got tempted to walk out. He has got me. Oh. Well done. Well done. Well done. Well done. You're kidding me. I thought he was no chance.
0: Hey, Jared, just call me Scotty. Jared, just call me Scotty Bolan. Scotty Bolan. Yeah. The last bloke to get a hat-trick for Australia in cricket. I've just got a hat-trick on Hoiny.
22: Yep.
2: Oh, I thought he was no chance.
22: Well, Lava Shane's been tipped out. You're straight in, Ken.
0: Scotty Bolan, hat-trick.
2: Yeah,
0: three in a row.
2: That's annoying. That's actually really annoying. You talk about rattled. I've been rattled about the Dockers, and now I'm rattled about this.
22: I'm not worried about this one, but I am worried about what's going to happen.
2: Yeah, so anyway, hats off, Ken.
0: Charity,
2: well done.
0: Charity's having a bad run. Our man's having a bad run.
2: Well done. The reason why we do the Guess Who, we're going to wrap this up now. Remember, in finals the last 15 years.
22: Accuracy.
2: Two finals each year get decided by accuracy.
0: Kicking straight.
2: Small margins in the final series. So when you've got Adelaide's accuracy this year as a team has been off the charts.
22: Yes.
0: I reckon they nearly had second, didn't they, too, with Fogarty?
2: Yeah, Fogarty is up there as well. So that might be a deciding factor Saturday night. Two finals on average get decided
0: Scotty
2: by accuracy.
0: Scotty Bolan.
2: Yeah, we've got 5 minute break here. We'll go gather ourselves and we'll come again.
22: Come on, mate. I'll take you outside.
2: Yeah, no. Okay. Let's have a break.
0: Look after him, Jared. Get him back off the floor. Get him off the floor.
22: I need to give him some support. Some mental courage.
8: 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Adelaide traffic.
23: 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And Cowandilla, smash the Dodder Rabbit Drive, Marion Road. Another one at Smithfield, Mainwells Road, George McCunnam Road. Darlington, the smash of the Southern Expressway at Seacombe Road. Arrowfield Gardens, a smash there as well at the Salisbury Highway to Thardy Avenue. Otherwise, roadworks continuing on Richmond Road at Keswick, Cudley Creek Road, Cudley Creek, Easter Parade, Gilman, Marion Road, West Richmond, Anzac Highway, Ashford, and Lonsdale Road in Hallett Cove as well. Census night was Tuesday, the 11th of August. There's still time to complete, and the census every answer matters, authorised by the Australian Bureau of Statistics, Canberra. That's Adelaide's latest traffic.
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22: Yes, indeed it is. Full on footy for Cobram Estate. David Wills and the boys at Cobram, Australia's most awarded extra virgin olive oil. Horney's been in great form.
0: He needs a bit of Cobram Estate.
22: Though he's been taken down three sets to love in the first.
2: Need a bit something harder than that, Ken, after that.
0: He needs a shot or two of Cobram Estate.
22: He does. Righto, let's get stuck into it.
2: Yes, so we're going to do it a little bit differently this week. We're excited, first.
0: I'm not sure I should listen, Jared. I'm not sure I should listen.
2: He's about to fall asleep. Looks like he's about
0: I've got my legs up on the desk here.
22: Pretty relaxed. All right,
2: so we're going to... We get a
0: This is for you, Horny.
2: Caught embracing it, Ken, and that's okay. That's all right.
0: Yeah, I've done plenty of losing in my time, mate. Don't worry.
2: So we're going to just come up with a theme on all four finals.
22: Okay, good idea.
2: Spend 5 minutes on each final. We'll go through four of them with one theme. So Thursday night, the theme of Thursday night, Dacom, we've called it. Dacom. It's up to Will Day and Jai Newcombe.
22: Yep.
2: Thursday night. Will Day's first final. We've never seen him on the final stage before.
0: Really?
2: Until Thursday night. No. He missed the whole 2024 campaign. Missed the whole 2025 campaign. So this is what we've all been waiting for. No more so than Hawthorn supporters and the Hawthorn Footy Club themselves. Manage this guy to get to this stage. We spoke about him a couple of weeks ago, might have been last week, in fact, that his form towards the back end of the home and away series had dipped compared to the start. Whether that's about managing him and just getting him through, we don't want him to drop like he's dropped the last couple of seasons just on the eve of September, and we haven't had him. And Jai Newcombe, his finals record, he's played five finals. He's been the highest rated player on the ground in his first four finals.
22: Wow.
2: No player in the history of the game's done that, including the greatest finals player of all time in Dusty. He didn't even do that as well. So the only final where he wasn't the number one rated player was last year's prelim against Geelong. So why are we going with
22: Was he tagged that day?
2: Atkins looked after him a little bit, but they just, that was more the Paddy Dangerfield show last year's prelim final. So why are we looking at Dacom and Jai Newcombe and Will Day? If you want to get at Freo, this clearance game is probably the most important aspect in a Freo game for the next 4 weeks of the year. Because when they win it, There is no more damaging team from clearance than Freo. In fact, there's been no more damaging team from clearance in 13 years.
22: This is all the stuff you were talking about a month ago.
2: One in three of their clearances go in the scoreboard. Best we've seen by anyone in 13 years. However, like we spoke about last week, for the last 2 months of the season, they are bottom six Freo at defending clearance.
22: Okay.
2: So when they win it, look out.
22: All duck or no dinner.
2: But when they lose it, their backs get exposed, and that's the area of their game. That's the only area of their game.
0: And they've got a key piece missing.
2: And they've got a key piece missing in Brennan Cox. So can you go after that? And can you go after that back group? Because defensively, in that D50, they've lost contest, Freo, 4 weeks in a row. Oof. They hadn't done that for the previous 3 months. They
22: Who are you most concerned about?
2: I'm concerned about a group of them.
22: Yeah.
2: I'm not concerned about Alex Pearce. I'm concerned about...
0: I think he's trying to soften us, Jared.
2: Concerned about what Luke Ryan's going through at the moment. Jordan Clark, really good offensively. Reckon you can get him. Judd McVee got dropped a couple of weeks ago. Oscar McDonald's going to have to play key back. Been going okay, Oscar. But what's it going to be like under the heat of finals footy? So
22: you're targeting Luke Ryan.
2: Yeah, I'm absolutely going after Luke Ryan.
0: Remember the last time they played with
2: Jack Gunston? Absolutely. Oh, yeah. So that's what I'm going after because, like we've said all year on the show, Fremantle, to their credit, have adopted 2026 footy. They are more offensively driven and are more of an offensive threat than they are as stable behind the footy. So if you give them a look and you get and it's a hard ask, I understand it, when you're coming up against Jackson and Sarong and Brayshaw and Bolton and Young and these guys, right? If you give them first access, their ability to get from in to out Fremantle is the best in the competition.
22: Right.
2: So your chance is you have to go after him at clearance, and he's going to revolve around Dacom on Thursday night.
22: Okay.
0: Good call. I reckon it's a great call.
2: Yep.
0: If you beat them at the clearance, you give yourself a great chance against the Dockers.
2: Yep. And if you don't, they've only lost clearance this year, Freo. They only lost it 6 or 7 times out of 23 starts.
22: Do you reckon?
2: So it's a hard ask. I get it. But, that is going to determine if Hawthorn are a chance.
22: They put their side out yet?
2: That comes out tomorrow night.
22: They go one or two rocks.
2: No, that comes out tomorrow night. Tomorrow night. We'll find out. So,
0: Who are you talking about, Jared? The Hawks?
22: Yep.
0: The Hawks. Looks like they're going one ruck.
2: Yeah, I'll just go.
0: They made that decision, I reckon.
2: I'll just stay with the one ruck, I think. I think they're pretty wedded to that.
22: Righto, next game.
2: Friday night, the Movement Maulers. Geelong are the Movement Maulers. Their ability to stop opposition ball movement is the best in the competition.
22: Right.
2: And what are they coming up against? One of the best ball movement teams in the competition. This game is one of the more simpler games to analyse and look ahead for what to expect. Because if you're a supporter of Geelong and Carlton, 7:40 Friday, be prepared to sit on the edge of your seat for 120 minutes because it will be close in terms of Carlton are going to try and work the footy around with short change of angles, and Geelong are going to be up in your face, ready to cut that off and intercept it. There will
0: Remember what they did? The Cats did it to Brisbane up at the Gabba, didn't they?
2: They did it. Yeah, they did it a little bit to Brisbane. And they did it
0: when Brisbane take a lot of marks too, I was thinking, that's all.
2: So they did it in the qualifying final last year against Brisbane as well. Carlton under Fraser, number one uncontested marking team. Geelong concede the second fewest uncontested marks in the comp. Carlton, second best ball movement team. Geelong, the best defensive ball movement team in the competition. Geelong win it back between the arcs, miles more than any other team in the competition. We have spoken on this show all year how there is no more aggressive defensive system than what Geelong's is.
22: So pushing up hard.
2: Territory, everything, 1-1-1-1-1. That is them. They are invested in putting numbers between the arcs, and we are going to pick you off. We're going to chop, chop, chop, chop, chop, chop, chop, and we score going back the other way better than anyone else in the comp.
22: Okay.
2: However, if you get through, Carlton supporters and Geelong supporters who are there Friday night, you'll be there, Gio. You'll sit down at the ground, you'll look at it, you go, my God, there's three Carlton Fords all by themselves in Ford 50. We're going to get through. No, we didn't get through. Oh, no, we got through. Oh, there we go. We score. It's as simple as that. The other aspect is Jagger, meet Oisin Malum.
0: Yes.
2: Meet Oisin
0: Malum. All over it.
22: G'day, Gribbler.
2: And this is...
0: We put the Gribbler on him.
2: Yep. This is the endorsement for this little champ.
22: Yep.
2: Right. This is not a knock. And Carlton supporters, don't take this as a knock. This is a pure endorsement. If he is able to handle the tag and the best tagger in the comp for the first time in his career in a final in front of 95,000 people, Jared, you know this better than me, like, you simply just tip your lid to it.
22: Yep.
2: Right. Sam Walsh, as well as what Sam Walsh is going.
22: You're going Jagger.
2: I'm going Jagger. We've spoken about this before, yep. G. I'm always big on going after someone who hasn't been tagged before because I just believe, and you hear the greats talk about it, it takes you a few times to learn how to handle the tag in the comp. Because what this guy is doing, I think, this might sound ridiculous, that he might be the best player in the comp at taking the ball from chaos into control in a split second like that. He's the best loose ball player in the game.
22: Mm-hmm.
2: Not for a first, not just for 18.
22: Contested ball is a loose ball.
2: He's the best loose baller in the game. Yep. No one in the history of champion data has done that in their debut season.
0: Mind you, this is his second season.
2: Debut season. The first, the year where he played his first game. So that no one in the history of the game has done that.
22: Good effort.
2: So, Paddy Cripps has destroyed Geelong in the past. Did that in round 12. Oisin Malum tried, too big for him.
22: Mm.
2: I just feel like if you go to Jagger and you take away, potentially take away a lethal asset to Carlton, then just give it to Walsh and Cripps and make them beat you.
22: Mm-hmm.
0: Yeah,
2: make them beat you because his game on the weekend, highest rated player on the ground against Melbourne, top five against Freo and ripped the heart out of Brisbane in the first half.
22: I was staggered he wasn't hard tagged against Melbourne, to be honest.
2: I don't think they had a matchup to go for him. Whereas Oisin, it's, I don't know, Ken. To me, it just seems pretty logical.
0: Well, that's probably where we'll get in trouble, though, Horny.
2: Logical.
0: Chris doesn't normally go logical. Yeah. So we're looking at it logically, but he's going, I'm thinking about something else, altogether different.
2: Yeah. And look, and if he goes to Sam Walsh is going, he's flying as well.
22: Yeah.
2: And he was great in the weekend.
22: Yep.
2: But just for the reasons we articulated before. So if you're watching this game Friday, you'll get a fair idea of how this is going. If the game is moving around like a Carlton game with this uncontested marking, they're probably going to get the win. If they're getting picked off, it's going to be interesting to see how they hold up against a team who you would expect would be switched on defensively and in your face. Will this method work?
22: Okay, there's two games. We move on to Pressure Pursuit.
2: Yeah, the Pressure Pursuit. Saturday afternoon.
22: Double P.
2: At the SCG. Yeah, we all understand Brisbane and how good they are and whatever. So we've got to do something a little bit different. It's easy to come here and say, Brisbane, you've got the talent and they'll get the win. How is Sydney going to make this competitive and potentially cause one of the more, gigantic upsets in finals history? And it is the Pressure Pursuit. So they are the second best pressure team in the comp this year. Brisbane receive the fourth least amount of pressure of any team in the comp, off the back of the model in which they play.
22: Mm-hmm.
2: The uncontested mark, we know how it play. Everyone knows the Brisbane model. Brisbane this year, when they've received a pressure rating of over 170 to 180, which has only been six times, they're 3-3 in those games. And the three wins have been against teams that are all knocked out and not playing at the moment. So how Sydney can get this game into chaos, because Brisbane, the chaos and control, for those that are listening for the first time, chaos, there's more ground balls up for grabs than marks taken. Control, there's more marks taken than ground ball. Brisbane this year have only played in four chaotic games this year. So there may have been four times this year where Brisbane have had
22: And the closer more ground... we get to the grand final, the more chaotic.
2: Yeah, so there's only been four games this year where Brisbane have had more ground balls than marks taken. Sydney are one of the best teams in the comp. Like Geelong, they're one of the best teams at the comp at denying marks, at restricting marks. So that is going to be their challenge with some, with all due respect, some lesser ranked talented individuals. But they might have the energy, they might have the fight, they might have the competitiveness to this is our way. This is our opportunity. Yeah, we understand we're going into this with lesser talent than the opposition. But we have a method. We have. We
22: I would
2: have
22: been bored about last week, even though the Kangaroos didn't turn up.
2: Yeah, we have this opportunity to take something away that is extremely difficult to take away from Brisbane.
22: Mm-hmm.
2: But if we do it, that's our chance in this game. Because I think, Kenneth, and I'm not sure if you're with me on this, I think behind the footy, Blakey is going to be, he's a massive out in terms of their offensive ball movement game. But in terms of individually how they're going to be able to hold up, a lot of them are competitors and a lot of them are fighters. Behind, like Rampy's a competitor.
0: Yep.
2: Hamling's in there just to just lock down and just McCartan's play back shot. McCartan, Wicks, Cunningham, these guys, they have the ability to be able to hold up. So I don't think where you're looking, you go, oh, geez, that's a weakness there. That's a weakness there. They are thin throughout the midfield. We understand that. But if they're able to fight the fight and make it a pressure pursuit type of game, who knows what happens.
0: The only one you worry about, Horny, is your first point about the games in the September, wasn't it? CB equals W.
2: Yeah.
0: Like that's a significant concern without obviously Heaney and Warner in amongst it. So and even Jordan tagging.
2: Yeah.
22: Probably the robotomizer goes on to one
2: maybe,
22: of them.
2: Maybe. And
0: they got about five.
2: Yeah. To that point, Ken, as well, unfortunately for Sydney supporters, they have been belted in clearance against Brisbane three times in a row, minus 13, minus 22, minus 19. So
0: clearly I think you found a reason.
2: But
0: I think you found a reason for them, though, Horny. And
2: trying to give them
0: bring
2: hope.
0: Pressure.
2: Yeah.
0: Bring pressure.
2: Trying to give
0: and
2: them
0: that
2: hope.
0: Can be done.
2: And I would have thought, been renowned for this, Ken, as well, as just been able to give yourself motivation and hope. I would have thought that's what Coxie would be going at this week.
0: Yeah, he has to lean into that opportunity. As much as this is, a situation that no one wanted anyone to be involved with, but now with it, we're just talking pure football. He's got to go after what he's got in front of him, and that is, boys, we can pull off one of the greatest of great wins in the history of the game for a few wrong reasons, clearly, but we can actually still do it if we bring great. What do you call them? You call them the
2: pressure pursuit. The pressure pursuit.
0: If they bring that, it's like, get it done, boys. We never know what can happen. The SCG being wider, again, another little challenge for that team called Brisbane because they do know how to find quick marks.
2: And Brody Grundy's importance on this in that clearance aspect can't be understated.
22: Right, our final game is Saturday Rank Night. King.
2: Yes, the Rank King. Guess what? This is the first time we, as football lovers, get to see little Isaac in September.
22: It's amazing, isn't it?
2: Great. Like, how good. And
0: him and Will Day.
2: How good. And he could not be in better form. Mm. We spoke about whether or not they team-wise they're using, but individually that's not the concern. This is how well he's going, right? So come with me on this. Our ratings have been in play since 2010.
22: Yep.
2: These are the best four-game streaks we've seen in our ratings time, so 16 years. Dangerfield in 2016, Buddy in 2017, Gazza in 2010, and Isaac is currently having the fourth best streak we've seen in ratings time.
22: What numbers are we talking? 28?
2: He's averaging over 20 rating points.
22: Amazing.
2: Yeah, per game over the last 4 weeks. He's the best ball winner in the comp. His contested possession stuff and clearance stuff we spoke about is through the roof. And his ball use as well is top six in the competition in that time. And what he's done, largely off the back of him, the last 2 months of this season, the Crows are the best contest and clearance team in the game. So we talk about CB equals W. Like, this guy he's absolutely primed. Couldn't be better primed to have an assault Saturday night for 120 minutes with the work that he's doing around the contest and clearance situation. And you feel like this, it might be a matchup, for Adelaide that might favour them a little bit, and I think that you do need a little bit of luck sometimes with what side of the draw you get, on in the final series and who you get. And, some teams are suited to more, better than others. We know Adelaide's offence against the best gets tested. And it is one of the poorer offensive profiles in the competition. Whether or not that actually gets them done at some stage, who knows. But they're also coming up against a team who offensively aren't brilliant either. So they might be suited to playing someone like a Dogs where it might be a low-scoring game. It might be tight. It allows them to defend the way in which they want to defend, and it might allow them to only have to kick 80 to 90 points to win this final, as opposed to coming up against a Brisbane or a Freo where you go, we're going to have to probably kick triple figures here to win this game.
0: Yeah, what about, I mean, Bevo's going to get asked a serious question with what you just said. Isaac Rankin being left alone.
2: Yeah.
0: Because he doesn't tag.
2: No. He didn't do it to Nick either, did he?
0: No, so I go, well, that's the biggest decision he's probably, maybe he's got in this game to give himself, if you take Isaac Rankin out of the Crows midfield and then you put the rest of your midfield to work, should give them some sort of an advantage, you would think.
2: It should. And I don't know. And maybe this is just, yeah, maybe I'm wrong with this, but I feel like Dimmer, you know what Hardwick would do, that he won't tag, and this is what they do. Bevo's a bit the same as Chris. Like, he could do something totally different.
0: Yeah, that's what I'm saying.
2: Like he did with Ryan Gardner on the weekend, where he's sitting there going, what's he doing here? This guy hasn't come on.
0: Who could he use? I'm trying to think.
2: I don't know. Like, could it be Sanders that could go in there? Sanders has done
0: a mock run with during the year at different times.
2: He did. Yeah, a little bit on Zach Butters, a little bit on Sam Walsh.
22: How about Doc Davison?
2: I don't know. Bevo is just, he's different, and he's given them a chance to, you know, to finish where they have at the moment. But yeah, he might also just look at you and go, well, you know what, they've got Isaac, but we've got Ed Richards and we've got Bont.
0: Ed Richards.
2: Who are just absolutely flying at the moment. So you know what, we're just going to go head to head and we're going to back our blokes. And as spectators and as neutrals, I hope that happens, because it will be an extremely
0: entertaining game. But if he gets it wrong, he's back line faced off against the Crows forward line.
2: Yep.
0: Ooh, that's a bit of a danger too.
22: Absolutely.
2: Like, that's where, he's your man, Jared.
0: And our
2: like,
0: boy, Rochelle.
2: Like,
0: your boy.
2: Yeah, your boy. I'll give him yours. But the Dogs are the easiest team to beat in a one-on-one contest. Riley Tilthorpe is the game's number one.
22: He's the man.
2: He's the number one.
0: Yeah.
2: Best one-on-one player in the comp. So, tend to agree with you there.
22: Righto, Horny. There that goes. A lot of people on the text. Asking, okay, Horny, that's the data. We need your opinion. Who's going to win and the margin for those four teams? Quickly.
2: I got Freo by 10.
22: Yeah.
2: I got
0: goals.
2: 10 points. Oregon Hawthorn will throw a bit at them. Yep. I've got Geelong by 3 to 4 goals.
22: Right.
0: Yes.
2: I got, who's next? Brisbane. I got Brisbane by 5.
22: Goals?
2: Five goals. I think Sydney are going to be competitive for a long time in this until the talent takes over.
22: And
2: I've got Adelaide by 10 points.
22: 10 points. Well. Okay, yeah. So pretty competitive finals. Who'd they miss, Horny?
2: Who'd they miss? So we don't know what's going on with the Gary Ayres medal at the moment. A bit the same. So these are the players that either had a career best game or a top three rated game in the wildcard week. Right. So Harry Dean had the highest rated game of his season.
0: Can't get missed.
2: Unbelievable with what he was. 20 disposals, 11 intercepts, and majority of them are actually at ground level. So he did it differently to what Jacob Wiedering did. If you're a Collingwood supporter, I think all you want to hear about this off-season is that Bo McCreary is being trained up as a permanent midfielder.
0: Great decision.
2: So he had one of the highest rated games of his career. I thought he changed the whole game in the second half for Collingwood when he went in there and played almost.
0: Would he be in the votes? Do you reckon he was in the votes? Because they had Bont and Nick.
2: I reckon he has to
0: Nick
2: be.
0: It's got to be, surely.
2: Yeah, I thought he changed everything in the second half. 80% midfield time.
0: The rating players were.
2: So Bont was up
0: Artie
2: there.
0: Jones
2: was up there. Norton was good. Dacos was still good. What about the criticism for Dacos? He wasn't as good as you. He had 35 and kicked 2, whatever he had, or 30 and kicked 2, and still rated close to 20 rating points. My God. Artie Jones, highest rated game of his career, actually on the weekend, going well. Artie, the last 2 weeks. Get too carried away. It hasn't been going that well for that long. Just the last couple of weeks, it's been pretty good.
0: Warning.
2: Just a little warning there if you're looking on the trade table. And Riley Sanders. So Riley Sanders actually had one of the highest rated games of his
22: career. Where's Riley come from, Ken?
0: Not sure, Jerry, but I believe he's from an island.
2: Oh, yeah. He's from an island.
0: Kangaroo. Last, very fond of Hobart.
2: Bit the same as a lot of what Bevo does, spins the magnets around constantly throughout the year. His last 3 weeks has been played almost predominantly as a midfielder. So. Right. Whether or not we see something different from Riley on the weekend, time will tell.
22: You got a Turbo Kennedy Buster for us?
2: Turbo Busters. So these are the players that got it done when the game was on the line on Wildcard Weekend. Marcus Bontempelli gets the 5. What about if he had to kick those couple of extra goals? Oh, my God. Jagger Smith gets the 2. Absolutely extraordinary with what he did. Aaron Norton, 3 votes. Jacob Wiedering, one of the best key defensive games that we've seen. gets the two votes, and we just spoke about him. Then Ken, Bo McCreary gets the one vote. Mm. He's his impact when the game was on the line was through the roof.
22: Rightio, which leaves us with Hoyne's gem and horror to wrap up the program.
2: Yeah, the gem. So that first quarter in the Dogs and Pies game was tight, tight, tight.
22: Yeah.
2: That was the sixth highest pressure game we've seen in an open quarter.
22: Someone looked
2: of
22: up,
2: a
22: it was
2: final.
22: Over 200.
2: No, it was off the charts with just how tight that was. Thankfully, it actually opened up in the second half, but that first quarter was final.
0: Last quarter was good too.
2: Pressure. Yeah, that last quarter, centre bounce goals. How good was that? And then the horror, I don't want to do this for Melbourne supporters, but we will. Tommy Sparrow had a great season.
22: Yep.
2: Yeah, the game's second best improver or second biggest improver. Fortunately for Tommy, in a final, he had the lowest rated game he's had for 2 years.
22: Mm.
2: So, in a midfield...
22: Yeah, two touches in the first quarter.
0: The doom
22: quarter.
0: And gloom of Hoyne,
2: yeah,
0: they call it.
2: Well, that's how we got here. I mean, we're in the show on a high. Me and Ken are in good. We're buddies.
0: We are best buds,
2: even though that
0: we've got the hat trick.
2: In the guest, sir. I'll tell you what he won't be getting. He won't be getting four in a row next week.
0: I'm not coming back next week.
2: He's done. Feet up. He's done.
22: 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Are our great sponsors of Hoyne's segment. You've only got three to go, Hoyne.
2: Yeah, looking forward to it. 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

Sure, there's a cruise court in Parallawi, but there's a gold street in Manapara, Gold Place in Shido Park, and a golden way leading to Golden Grove. It's a sign. On October 1st, Adelaide is glowing up. 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
0: 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And Gold. 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
0: The Don, Triple N, and Popeye 1323. Shame, that was our favourite. On October 1st, Cruise 1323 is blowing up. 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

0: Hello, I'm Greg Jenner. I'm the host of You're Dead to Me, the comedy podcast that takes history seriously. 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I mean, seriously, what did they wear before underwear? Well, you'll have to listen to find out. 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

Sure, there's a cruise court in Parallawi, but there's a gold street in Manapara, Gold Place in Shido Park, and a golden way leading to Golden Grove. 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On October 1st, Adelaide is glowing up. 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
23: 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In Woodville, emergency sewer works, Paul Road, Findon Road. We've got ongoing roadworks today as well on Bridgeford Road, Keswick, Cuddly Creek Road, Cuddly Creek at the Hills, Salisbury Highway at Salisbury, Easter Parade at Gilman, Marion Road, West Richmond, Lower North East Road, Campbelltown, Anzac Highway, Ashford and Lonsdale Road, Howard Cove. You'll find cameras too on Anzac Highway, Ashford, Black Road, O'Halloran Hill, Duthy Street in Unley, McCurdy Avenue, Mitchell Park and Southern Expressway, Lonsdale as well. Census night was Tuesday the 11th of August. There's still time to complete at the Census Every Answer Matters, authorised by the Australian Bureau of Statistics, Canberra. That's Adelaide's latest traffic.
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17: Morning, I'm Jackie Lim. Australia's in-home childcare sector has welcomed an $11 million federal government lifeline. The funding comes after warnings the sector was nearing collapse, putting around 1,000 vulnerable children at risk of losing care. More than 4,000 people remain missing after the devastating floods in Nepal, including 42 Aussies still unaccounted for. Aid agencies say it's an increasingly dire situation for survivors too. National Director of World Vision Nepal, Roslyn Gabriel, says there's a growing threat of disease.
24: Water sources have been contaminated. People who are living in the evacuation centres, it's very crowded. There are very limited sanitation facilities. In some places, there's only two toilets and there's up to 100 people sharing this.
17: Keir Starmer says it's time to pass the baton to someone else, the former UK PM resigning as an MP 2 months after leaving the top job. And pop superstar Somba is heading down under. The homewrecker singer is bringing his You Are The Reason tour to Australia in April next year.
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17: In sport, Dean Cox has left the door open for the five suspended Sydney players to return to the club before the season's end. The Swans coach telling Fox while they won't be playing again this year, he's been keeping in touch regularly with the Pullman Five.
25: Oh, I speak about their welfare, how they're going. If we can support in any way, that's one thing I'll always do.
17: And team sheets for the final round of the NRL home and away season have been released. The Roosters resting 9 of their players for Friday night's blockbuster against the Bunnies. That's the latest in news and sport.
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27: Cloudy and 17 today, showers and 17 tomorrow, showers for Friday 19 and showers easing 17 on Saturday. And Adelaide Radio is getting a glow up. Gold is coming. 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
8: Morning, I'm Jackie Loom. Canberra is pledging $600 million to help Pacific countries tackle a surge in drug trafficking. It's in our own interest, with the focus on preventing cocaine shipments bound for Australia. A record 17 tonnes of illicit drugs have been seized in the Pacific region already this year. A milestone for Sydney's newest airport, with the first passenger plane touching down. The Jetstar flight landed at Western Sydney Airport yesterday morning, part of ongoing testing.
9: It's a Jetstar flight to the Gold Coast, so this is an important test to ensure every system works and we're ready to go on day one.
8: Federal Transport Minister Catherine King there. Reports a former ADF combat medic has been killed fighting as a volunteer in Ukraine. His former Australian Army colleague, Federal Liberal MP Philip Thompson, says he died in action last Wednesday. And Apple officially has a new CEO. John Ternus replaces Tim Cook from today. He's been at the company since 2001.
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8: In sport, the Adelaide Strikers are gaining some international star power ahead of the upcoming BBL season. Former England captain Ben Stokes has officially signed on. He last played with the Melbourne Renegades in the BBL in 2015. In the NRL, and a boost for the Panthers, with co-captain Isaiah Yeo named on the extended bench for the clash against the Tigers on Sunday. And Lachie Neale appears set to finish his AFL career in black and white. Reports suggest the Brisbane veteran has decided to join Collingwood for the 2027 season. That's the latest in news and sport.
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10: Cloudy and 17 today, showers and 17 tomorrow, showers for Friday 19, and showers easing 17 on Saturday. And Adelaide Radio is getting a glow up. 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
17: Morning, I'm Jackie Lim.
9: Rescue efforts are continuing in Nepal following catastrophic flooding. National Director of World Vision Nepal, Roslyn Gabriel, says crews are trying their best, but with monsoon season underway, things are just getting harder.
17: It's too extremely difficult to get to Rasuwa, the most impacted district, the first one that the water came down. The roads, it's taking anywhere between 1.5 days to 2.5 days to get up there.
9: Australia's housing downturn is gathering pace, with the nation's biggest lender downgrading its outlook. The Commonwealth is now warning prices nationally could fall by as much as 9% before the market stabilises by mid-next year. Specsavers has been crowned the best large corporation to work for in the country. Hotel giant Hilton came in second place, followed by IT company Cisco. And WA's been hit with its worst coral bleaching ever recorded. Around 2,000 kilometres of reef is in crisis, some either damaged or wiped out.
16: Cruise 1323 Sport. In sport,
9: Tanasi Kokkinakis is out of the US Open before his campaign even began, the Aussie withdrawing from his first round match after suffering another injury. Christian Petrarca has now been linked to a move away from the Gold Coast Suns. He was traded to the club last year for 3 first-round draft picks. And team sheets for the final round of the NRL home and away season have been released, with Jai Arrow to skipper the Bunnies in Friday night's clash with the Chooks. It'll be his 100th game. That's the latest in news and sport.
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19: Cloudy and 17 today, showers and 17 tomorrow, showers for Friday 19 and showers easing 17 on Saturday. And Adelaide Radio is getting a glow-up. 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
20: Morning, Adelaide. It's Kev Volkay here. Okay, we're back to this sort of weather, are we? Huh? Not quite as crisp as it was a couple of mornings ago. Yeah, a bit of rain about. It's 13 degrees, though. Look on the bright side. We'll get to 16 before the day's out. Mark Cohen, Walking in Memphis. Great song. Going to play that for you within the next 10 minutes. Meantime, this is Queen with David Bowie at Cruise 1323.

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0: Correct. On October 1st, Cruise 1323 is glowing up. Adelaide's Gold 1323 is coming.

0: Yeah, go on, rub it in. Here comes the rain again. Nice one, Eurythmics. Classic Hits Cruise, 13:23. Yep, there's rain on the way. We'll get to 16 before the day's out. It's 13 degrees. Rain's going to stay with us for most of the week and into the weekend to kick off the Royal Adelaide Show. Hey, today is Wednesday, the 2nd of September. If you're having a birthday today, happy birthday to you. Some famous people you're sharing your day with, including Wolf Blass. He of the Loud Bow Ties. Oh, he might make a wine or two as well. Wolf Blass is 92 today. This guy was born on this day in 1938.
1: Hey, Paula.
0: Ernie Sigley.
1: I want to marry you. Hey, Paula. No one else will ever do.
0: A lot of people probably still remember him from Adelaide Tonight here in the late 60s and early 70s. Went back to Melbourne and did some TV shows over there as well. Sadly passed away at age 82 in 2021, our urn. As well as that, Jim Richards is birthdaying today. He had a very successful stint as the co-driver with Peter Brock at Bathurst. Is 79 today, Jim Richards. Also, Jimmy Connors, great tennis player, is 74. And gee, it's the birthday of many great sporting people, including Gay Waterhouse, the Australian horse trainer. She is 72 today. This guy was born on this day in 1947.
2: Jump in my car.
0: Ted Mullery.
2: I wanna take you home.
0: Not sure this song has aged very well, though.
2: Jump in my car. It's too far to walk on your own.
0: And we lost Ted in 2001 at age 53, but left behind a legacy of some really good songs. A couple of actors who are birthdaying today as well. Keanu Reeves is 62, and Salma Hayek, can't believe this one, Salma Hayek is actually 60 years of age today. And this is the number one song in Adelaide in 1972 from America, A Horse With No Name at Cruise.

0: Whitney Houston, a classic hit, Screws, 13:23. Good morning, it's Kev O'Kay here for Huggy. It's just before 7:30. We're at a top of 17 today. Cloudy day on the way. Could be a bit of a spit in a spot. A few showers about the place. It's currently 12 degrees. And 4,000 people are still missing in the Nepal floods. We've got the details in Cruise News for you coming up after this.
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2: 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Adelaide traffic.
8: 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Also Richmond Road, Keswick, Salisbury Highway, Salisbury, Easter Parade, Gilburn, Henley Beach Road at Fulham, North South Motorway, Dry Creek, Lonsdale Road, Hallett Cove. 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
10: Morning, I'm Jackie Lim. A Another three Australians have been found alive in Tibet. They've managed to make contact with family almost a week after the Nepal flooding disaster. 38 Aussies are still unaccounted for among the thousands missing. Australia's housing slump is deepening, with the Commonwealth Bank issuing a fresh warning on falling prices. The bank says values could drop up to 9% nationally. Housing Minister Claire O'Neill tells Seven the report also forecasts they'll start to bounce back eventually.
11: What that Commonwealth Bank report also shows us is that house prices will start to grow again, and CBA says that will happen at some stage next year.
10: A month after being replaced as Britain's Prime Minister, Keir Starmer is quitting politics altogether. He's planning to focus on international affairs, including defence, security, trade and technology. And a top honour for Aussie actress Naomi Watts. She's set to receive a Lifetime Achievement Award at the San Sebastian International Film Festival in Spain.
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10: In sport, AFL superstar Lachie Neale is reportedly heading to Collingwood. The Brisbane midfielder is believed to have settled on a move to the Magpies for 2027, barring a late push from the Lions. And Luke Metcalf is confident he'll return to the NRL field this season. The Warriors playmaker telling Fox he remains on track for a comeback from a hamstring strain in just over 3 weeks.
12: Week three of the finals is what me and the physios are aiming for, so hopefully the boys keep winning.
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13: Cloudy and 17 today, showers and 17 tomorrow, showers for Friday 19, and showers easing 17 on Saturday. And Adelaide Radio is getting a glow up. 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Cruise 1323.
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0: It's Elvis at Classic Hits Cruise 1323. Good morning, it's Kev Olke here for your Wednesday. It's a 7:45. We're shooting for top of 17 today. Cloudy down the way. It might be a few showers about. It's currently 12 degrees. Congratulations to Jason Horne-Francis, who took out the John Cale medal for Port's best and fairest last night. Now, interestingly, Zach Butters was the favourite to get his fourth medal, but Jason Horne-Francis has managed to score it. Now, taking nothing away from Jason Horne-Francis, we know he's a great player, but it's interesting with Zach Butters leaving the club that he didn't actually get that medal. But well done to Jason Horne-Francis anyway. Also on the Crows camp, well, James Peatling and Zach Taylor have been officially ruled out for the elimination final on Saturday night. What a cracker of a game that's going to be at Adelaide Oval between the Crows and the Western Bulldogs. Looks like it's pretty well sold out already. And Saturday afternoon on Cruise, we've got the Swans and Lions final. That starts at 2:30 in the afternoon, so it means on Saturday night we've still got the jukebox for you for Port Adelaide fans who don't want anything to do with the Crows game on Saturday night. All right, let's see how the drive into work's going.
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2: 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Otherwise, ongoing roadworks, Cuddly Creek Road, Cuddly Creek, Salisbury Highway, Salisbury, Henley Beach Road, Fulham, Marion Road, West Richmond, Cavan Road, Dry Creek, Anzac Highway, Ashford, and cameras to Alawuna Avenue, Bitchell Park. Folkestone Road, South Brighton, Raglan Avenue in Edwardstown, and Wakefield Road in the Parklands as well. 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

Sure, there's a cruise court in Parallawi, but there's a gold street in Manapara, Gold Place in Shido Park, and a golden way leading to Golden Grove. It's a sign. On October 1st, Adelaide is glowing up. Gold 1323 is coming.

0: Chrissy, hi, UB40. I got you, babe, for your Wednesday morning. Good morning, it's Kev Mulcahy here. Just found out that there's been a massive copper theft up at our transmitter. And in fact, we're only broadcasting in DAB and streaming. So if you've got the iHeartRadio app, you're okay. If you haven't, well, get us and you can listen to us because on the old AM signal, somebody's pinched our copper, which is connected to the transmitter. And so we aren't broadcasting on the old AM today. If that's the usual way that you get it, well, you wouldn't be listening to me. You wouldn't be able to hear me, of course, if you're on AM telling you this. But if you've got friends that listen to us usually on the AM, then please tell them to get the iHeartRadio app because today, yes, a massive theft of copper up at our transmitter. Should be the lead story in our news. As a matter of fact, that's coming up after this.
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16: 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Otherwise, it's all looking fairly good around the place. Roadworks continuing today too on Richmond Road, Keswick, Salisbury Highway, Salisbury, east of Parade at Gilman, Marion Road, West Richmond, Lower North East Road, Campbelltown, Anzac Highway, Ashford, Lonsdale Road, Howard Cove. And you'll find cameras too on Duffy Street, Unley, and Raglan Avenue at Edwardstown as well. 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Limited time only. That's Adelaide's latest traffic.
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18: Morning, I'm Jackie Loom. A positive out of Nepal this morning with three more Australians confirmed alive, but another 38 are among the thousands still unaccounted for as recovery efforts continue. National Director of World Vision Nepal, Roslyn Gabriel, says many remain fearful of further flooding.
19: Every about second day, an alert come out and people just panic and run. They are responding, but this is an ongoing trauma for them.
18: Australia is set to spend $600 million to help Pacific nations crack down on drug trafficking. The funding aims to stop more cocaine shipments reaching our shores, with a record 17 tonnes of illicit drugs already seized in the Pacific this year. Ukraine has endured another night of intense attacks with at least 12 people killed. The assault marks the sixth straight day of heavy strikes on the city, the most since the invasion began 4.5 years ago. And Specsavers has been named Australia's best large employer to work for. Hotel giant Hilton ranked second, with tech firm Cisco rounding out the top three.
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18: In sport, the Roosters arresting nine players for their final home and away match on Friday night against the Bunnies. Star fullback James Tedesco is one of them, telling Nine he's happy to have a break leading into finals.
20: I think at this time of year, to be able to freshen up physically and mentally is really important, and really look to the week one of the finals.
18: And Swans coach Dean Cox says he's stayed in touch with the five players who have copped season-ending suspensions for breaching team standards. The Swans meet the Lions on Saturday in a qualifying final. That's the latest in news and sport.
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21: Cloudy and 17 today, showers and 17 tomorrow, showers for Friday 19 and showers easing 17 on Saturday. And Adelaide Radio is getting a glow up. 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
0: Morning Adelaide, it's Kev Volkay here. 12 degrees in the city. Interesting with rain in Adelaide. I know we're a sprawling city, but you might have been like me watching, what was it, the Crows game against Richmond a couple of weeks back. And at Adelaide Oval, it's absolutely teeming down with rain. And I live about 5Ks from the city, even less. And I went outside when I was watching the broadcaster on TV at home, and there wasn't a drop around. And we're only 4Ks away, and it was absolutely teeming down at Adelaide Oval. It seems to happen a lot. The reason I'm saying that is today, all we can say is there's a possibility of showers, and there's probably showers at your place right now, yet other parts of Adelaide are completely dry. It's just the way it is at the moment. Sydney Lauper coming up. Also, Tears for Fears and ELO for your Wednesday morning at Cruise.

that way. Backstreet Boys are classic hits. Cruise 1323. Good morning, it's Kev Mulcahy here at 14 past 8. We've got a top of 17 today. Cloudy down the way. Showers for tomorrow and Friday. Good news, though, for the weekend. They're going to clear up just in time for the Royal Adelaide Show on Saturday and Sunday. If you're headed that way, make sure you come and say good day to us, because yesterday went and set up our stand for Ned Kelly Wines in the Jubilee Pavilion. And it's just so good to get into the Royal Adelaide Showgrounds and have a look around. It suddenly comes back. You know all those memories when you were a kid and you went to the show and there was the show bag hall and

That's where the zipper used to be, and that's where the Mad Mouse was, and all those sorts of things. It comes flooding back to you. It really does. It's going to be great from Saturday, the Royal Adelaide Show. Classic Hits Cruise 1323 and Tears for Fears for Wednesday.

0: Aussie Crawler Classic Hits Cruise 1323. They're getting the band back together. Going to be at Glenelg Beach on November 15, together with Men at Work, who are getting back together as well. It's Kev Mulcahy here for Wednesday for Huggy. We've got 27 past 8. Got a top of 17 today. Cloudy day on the way. Might be a few showers about. It's currently 14 degrees. We had some problems with our transmitter earlier this morning. It would appear that we're back on the AM signal, but it's a good opportunity to tell you, you should be downloading us on the iHeartRadio app because you get it crystal clear or streaming as well rather than the AM signal. It is available on iHeartRadio, so download it right now. News is coming out with 4,000 people still missing in the Nepal floods. All the details right after this.
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3: I've got a spider in the car story. 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Lights change, green. Spider crawls back down over onto the back windscreen at the top. He takes one final massive swipe, smashes the windscreen.
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16: Morning, I'm Jackie Lim. DFAT says it still holds grave concerns for 38 Australians who are missing in flood-ravaged Nepal. That number has been revised down from 43 after two Aussies were tracked down yesterday and another three made contact overnight. The opposition says Australians are paying the price for a weakening housing market. It comes as the Commonwealth Bank warns home values could fall up to 9% on average before stabilising mid-next year. National Senate leader Bridget McKenzie on Seven says previous forecasts have not held up.
17: It's only 3 months ago we heard housing price growth would only decrease by 2%. And now we're seeing banks calling out that this is going to be the largest price correction in the housing market in 40 years.
16: A struggling childcare sector has been thrown a lifeline. The federal government has announced an $11 million support package for in-home childcare providers. And Dolly Parton's Hollywood Walk of Fame star has been vandalised a week on from her death. The late country singer's name has been scratched out, with crews now working to repair the damage.
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16: In sport, five Sydney Swans players have begun appointing different lawyers as detectives begin interviews. Swans coach Dean Cox telling Fox Footy there's no plans on when they'll return to the club.
18: There's no time frame of when they will return. We'll just keep talking about it each day and assess the situation from there.
16: And it'll be a special night for Jai Arrow on Friday after being named skipper for the Rabbitohs in their clash with the Roosters. It'll be his 100th match in the NRL. That's the latest in news and sport.
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19: Cloudy and 17 today. Showers and 17 tomorrow. Showers for Friday 19 and showers easing 17 on Saturday. 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

0: It's Abra Classic Hits Cruise 1323. Good morning, it's Kev Mulcahy here for your Wednesday morning. Adelaide's expecting a top of 17 today. It's currently 14 degrees, cloudy day on the way, maybe a bit of a spit in a spot, a few showers about the place. Midweek, you might be like me, and Wednesday night like to use one of these streaming channels to watch something. Can I give you the best and worst of Netflix for this week, okay? My Brilliant Career, best show I've seen on a streaming service for a long time. Have you had a chance to see this? It is absolutely superb. It is an Australian production. A lot of it was filmed here in South Australia, down at Panola, as well as at Clare Valley. It is just an extraordinary six-part series, My Brilliant Career. I binged it in a couple of nights, and you should watch it too. My Brilliant Career on Netflix. And the worst, Last House. Don't watch it. I did, so you don't have to. It's not good. Let's check the run into work.
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2: 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Otherwise, roadworks continuing through on Richmond Road, Keswick, Salisbury Highway, Salisbury, Eastern Parade at Gilman, Henley Beach Road, Fulham, Marion Road, West Richmond, Cabin Road, Tri Creek, Canberra's to Attawoona Avenue, Mitchell Park, Bundy's Road, North Adelaide, McGill Road, McGill, and the parade at Roslyn Park as well. 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

0: Classic Hits, Cruise 1323, Roxy Music, with a bit of a controversial song, Jealous Guy, the John Lennon song. They released that just after John Lennon died as a tribute to John Lennon. And I think most of us thought it was some sort of a charity song, that the money would go to some sort of a fund or something in his honour. But no, Roxy Music pocketed the whole lot. We've got news coming up in just a moment. Then we're going to kick off your Wednesday workday with a couple of acts that we're going to be here in Adelaide. Robbie Williams will be here November 7th at Adelaide Oval. His song Angels is lined up. And Simple Minds here in February to kick off the hour at Cruise.
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1: 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Adelaide traffic.
16: 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Depps Cross, Smash Bang North Road, Grand Junction Road in Park Holmes, Smash Marion Road, Clifford Street. Otherwise, roadworks continuing today on the Salisbury Highway, Salisbury, east of Parade, Gilman. Also, Marion Road, West Richmond, Cavern Road, Dry Creek, Lonsdale Road, Hallett Cove. You'll find cameras too on McGill Road, McGill, and Raglan Avenue at Edwardstown as well. 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
17: Morning, I'm Jackie Lim. Rescue efforts are continuing in Nepal following catastrophic flooding. National Director of World Vision Nepal, Roslyn Gabriel, says crews are trying their best, but with monsoon season underway, things are just getting harder.
18: It's too extremely difficult to get to Rusawa, the most impacted district, the first one that the water came down. The roads, it's taking anywhere between 1.5 days to 2.5 days to get up there.
17: 38 Aussies are still missing. A search is underway for a missing hiker in regional South Australia. The alarm was raised last night when the woman failed to return from a hike at Mount Remarkable. Canberra is pledging $600 million to help Pacific countries tackle a surge in drug trafficking. The focus is on preventing cocaine shipments from hitting Aussie shores. A record 17 tonnes of illicit drugs have been seized in the Pacific region already this year. And Apple officially has a new CEO. John Ternus replaces Tim Cook from today. He's been at the company since 2001.
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17: In sport, a tug of war is emerging between the AFL and NFL over the MCG. The NFL wants to lock in the same Melbourne match window in 2027, but there's a scheduling clash. The 150th test has delayed the AFL season a week, forcing the grand final into October, meaning the two codes are competing for dates. And former England Test captain Ben Stokes is heading for the BBL. He rejected offers from the Sydney Sixers and Melbourne Renegades and has inked a deal with the Adelaide Strikers. That's the latest in news and sport.
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19: Cloudy and 17 today, showers and 17 tomorrow, showers for Friday 19 and showers easing 17 on Saturday. And Adelaide Radio is getting a glow up. Gold is coming. Cruise 1323.
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16: Morning, it's Kev Olkay here for the Wednesday workday. Hey, we've got so many great concerts coming to Adelaide in the next few months. Look no further than Bryan Adams at the Entertainment Centre in March. Before that, the Human League are going to be here in February. And the 16th of February, looking forward to this, a double bill. Simple Minds and Gary Numan. What sort of a show do you reckon that's going to be, huh? It's going to be huge. To kick off your workday, Simple Minds and Cruise

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1: You know those days where you just want to give everyone a high five? In the face? 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

0: It's the Buggles at Classic Hits Cruise 1323. There's been so many great tributes for Dolly Parton, and rightly so, over the past couple of weeks. The song Islands in the Stream, it was supposed to be a solo song for Kenny Rogers, but while he was recording it, wasn't sounding exactly how he wanted. He wanted to make it a duet. Enter Dolly Parton.
1: She marched in the room, and once she came in, the song was never the same. I mean, it was really that different when she sang with me than when I sang it by myself. It had a different meaning, a different set of values to it. And musically, it was so much better.